0: meth. Oh god, that stuff's awful. You like it?
1: Yeah.
0: Ooh.
1: I think I might know what the secret sound is.
0: Oh, well, you'll have to be here in 45 minutes. We're going to play it, okay?
1: I will be.
0: Thanks for calling my line.
1: Hopefully I can get it right.
0: Yeah, I guess.
1: But it's been bothering me all night.
0: Well, good luck. I hope you get it.
1: Hopefully. Bye.

0: Guideline. Who's this?
1: Hi, I'm Skylar.
0: Hi, Skylar. What do you want to hear?
1: Low by Flo Rida and T-Pain.
0: Absolutely. Why do you like that song?
1: Just Throwback Thursday.
0: Oh, you know, and I love you. What are you doing tonight?
1: We're on the way to go get ice cream.
0: Well, this is a perfect song for ice cream, I guess. You know, Tate McRae has a new song coming out in 1 week.
1: Yay.
0: Are you a big fan of her?
1: Kind of. I'm excited to listen to it, though.
0: Yeah, it's called Housewife. It's all about a woman who can't be contained. At least that's what she said last night on the Tonight Show with Jimmy Fallon. And we'll have it for you first, right here on Liveline. Thanks for calling. Have a great night.

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1: Hey, Mason, how's it going? Number 6 this week is Baby Wow by Carol G. 5 is Olivia Rodrigo's Stupid Song. 4, Malcolm Todd with Earrings. Number 3, Ella Langley. She's still on the charts with Choose in Texas. My goodness. Taylor Swift is falling back to number 2 this week with Patient Zero, and that means we've got a brand new most streamed song, and it is Nicole Kidman by Adela.
0: Oh, this song is so hot. Ain't in L.A. is her other hit, and that was our number 2 request last night.
1: Oh, yeah. I love that one, too. And people are saying she kind of sounds a little bit like Doja Cat, so I'm kind of hoping she does a collab with Doja. That would be cool.
0: Yeah, well, hopefully she doesn't end up like Doja Cat where everybody hates her. But
1: Yeah, exactly. We don't want that. We want her to end up way better than Doja Cat. But her voice just kind of sounds like her a little bit.
0: She's got a big career ahead of her. Only 22 years old. Chris, back with you next week.
1: All right, you got it, Mason. Talk to you.

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1: Welcome in to Liveland.
2: Hi.
1: Hi there. What do you want to hear?
2: The Cure by Olivia Rodrigo.
1: Yes, we'll get that on. What's your name?
2: I'm August, and the other person speaking is Charlotte.
1: Oh, there's only two of you?
2: Yeah.
1: It sounded like more. Where are you from?
2: Vermont.
1: What town?
2: Burlington.
1: Burlington. Cool. What are you doing tonight?
2: We went to the fair.
1: Oh, how was it?
2: It was good. It was amazing.
1: Better than last year?
2: Yes.
1: Why?
2: Because, I don't know, it just felt better and the music was really good.
1: Oh, that's good. Yeah. I heard last year they were charging people like $7 for a bottle of water some of the places. And everybody operating all the rides are like on their phones and smoking cigarettes the whole time, not even paying attention. The thing's falling apart.
2: There was one girl on a ride we were in line for, and she was just up in the air, and she was just on her phone. I was like, girl.
1: But you got to document the whole thing and share with your Instagram. Well, here's your song. Thanks for calling Liveline.
2: Thank you.

0: 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Hello, live line. What do you want to hear?
1: Hi, can we hear Counting Stars by One Republic?
0: Oh, yeah. What is it about that song? We've played it 3 times in the past week.
1: Really? We had a dance to it. We're dancers.
0: Oh, you have a dance? Yeah. How does it go? Can you walk me through it, even though I can't see you?
1: We learned it along.
0: Tell me what to do with my arms and my legs and, you know, my head.
2: You cross your arms over your left side of your body.
0: Everybody's doing this with you, by the way, right now as they listen. So make sure to explain it really clearly what we do.
1: Okay, first
2: you wrap your right arm around the left side of your body.
0: All right.
2: And then you swing it around and do a nice little spin, but it has to be 3 spins, because, like, why not?
0: Oh.
2: And then you do the chicken dance.
0: The chicken dance? Wait a minute, this is a joke, right?
1: No, this is not a joke. I'm sorry, I don't know why she said the chicken dance. You're going to aerial and do a double pirouette, and then you're going to do...
3: And then a handstand!
1: No, you're not doing a handstand on purpose.
0: And then I'm going to do the whip and nay-nay and the get up and the Cupid shuffle.
1: Oh, yeah. Yes, you got it. Wait, you got it. Okay.
0: The electric boogie.
1: Yeah, you're a natural.
0: Somehow I ended up with my underwear on my head. Now I'm on the floor.
1: What?
3: What? How did that happen?
0: I don't know. Now there's a banana on my elbow.
1: Must have been on accident.
0: I guess so. Hey, what's your name? Where are you calling from?
4: Three of us. My name's Madeline.
5: My name is Olive, or you could call me Batman.
6: No, my name's Camille.
4: We're in Cape Cod, Massachusetts.
0: Okay, thanks for calling Liveline. I hope nobody ever asks me to do this stuff again.
4: Okay.

0: 100.5, The Hawk. All these great party songs. It feels like the weekend. Hope you join us tomorrow night. We'll do 5 hours of fun, craziness, loud people and music, coast to coast live. Our secret sound in 5 minutes, your chance to win. Meanwhile, requests, keep them coming. Hello.
1: Maybe some JB, Justin Bieber, anything.
0: Yeah, okay. What's your name?
1: Cheyenne.
0: Do you have a preference to the era of Bieber that you receive?
1: No, I'm a fan of all of them.
0: Okay. Where are you calling from?
1: Salt Lake.
0: And what's going on tonight?
1: Just went to dinner with some friends, got some sushi.
0: Do you usually like sushi or you just go to see the friends?
1: No, I like sushi. Yeah. I like the sushi and the friends.
0: Oh, okay. That's what's good. Your favorite kind of sushi?
1: I'm not that picky. I always like ones with lemon or lime on. They taste so fresh.
0: Yeah, I agree. Any kind of vegetable, really.
1: Yes.
0: I could pass on the seafood, though. Not a fan.
1: Oh, true.
0: But I hope you enjoy it, and thanks for calling Liveline. Have a great day.

0: on with your shout-outs, dedications, requests. That's number two right now by Adela, Ain't in L.A. We played Nicole Kidman, which is currently number one on Spotify about 25 minutes ago, and it's our number five request. So she's really got a career ahead of her. I'm so excited for what's to come as fall rolls in. Now, though,
1: Secret Sound.
0: Your chance to win something if you are first to call us correctly identifying what the sound is. It's the same one from last night. Listen closely. Okay, a couple more times. What is that? Call now and win. 85-LIVELINE. That's 85-LIVELINE.
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15: Lows dip down to about 50 tonight under partly cloudy skies with a slight chance of rain showers. Slight chance for storms tomorrow, highs around 72. Mainly clear skies tomorrow night, lows dip down to about 60. I'm meteorologist Kara Foster on 100.5 The Hawk. Right now, it's 59 degrees.

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1: Is it a gumball machine?
0: A gumball machine. Oh, my goodness.
2: Yes.
0: Yes. You're the winner. Who's this?
1: Cody Griffith.
0: Cody Griffith. Where are you calling from?
1: Columbus, Georgia.
0: All right. You know, we played that for 3 hours last night, and I can't believe nobody came even close. I feel like it was so simple.
1: It's so obvious. I mean, you know.
0: And that was after we gave a bunch of clues. We didn't even give any tonight.
1: Oh, geez. Yeah, my girlfriend thought I was crazy.
0: We'll tell her she's crazy.
1: Yeah.
0: Women love when you do that. Tell her to calm down, relax. Hey, we're going to send you a gorgeous Live Line trophy. And maybe a couple of gumballs, too. I don't know. Hang on. We'll get your address.
1: Awesome. Thank you.

0: Hello, Liveline. What do you want to hear?
1: Oh, let's go with some Owl City Fireflies.
0: All right. Who's this?
1: This is Derek.
0: Derek, are the Fireflies all done for the year?
1: Just about.
0: I feel like I haven't seen any this year.
1: No idea. It's also, I haven't seen many bugs in general compared to, a decade ago.
0: They're all on their phones now.
1: Yeah, I guess so.
0: They don't spend time outside. And where are you calling from?
1: Detroit Lakes, Minnesota.
0: What's going on tonight?
1: Oh, not a lot. Just fixing up an old guitar. Needed some tunes on.
0: Thanks for calling Liveline. Here's your song.
1: Outstanding. Thank you, Mace.

0: turns slowly. It's hard to say that I'd rather stay awake when I'm asleep, because my dreams are bursting at the seams.
1: And doing things. Another hour of Liveline with Mason is on.
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0: 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Lightline, hi, what do you want to hear?
1: Hey, this might be a weird one, but do you happen to have My Humps by the Black Eyed Peas?
0: Oh, I do, yes. We only play that when somebody cool like you asks for it.
1: Yeah.
0: What made you think of it?
1: My boyfriend actually wanted to listen to it some.
0: Oh, because he loves your humps, lovely little lumps?
1: Maybe.
0: Well, isn't that just a nice thing to sing to your woman? What's your name? Where are you calling from?
1: Christina in Columbus, Georgia.
0: Any idea what that random piano thing at the end of the song is? I never understood that.
1: Honestly, I got no idea.
0: Like, it's such a weird track, and then that comes in, and then it just ends. It's like, huh?
1: So random.
0: Maybe it's to make it seem more innocent, because it's so dirty.
1: Honestly, maybe.
0: Let's play it now, and thanks for calling Lightline.

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1: Be the first to name all three and win.

And now on Liveline, it's time for a special Throwback Thursday edition of our Magical Musical Mystery Medley. My name's Mason. You just got to be first to call us, correctly identifying the titles of these three songs, all from 2007. Do you know what to start it? That's why it'll never work. I can't get by you, flowers, flowers. Okay, one more time. Do you know?

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But we'll give you a little clue. This was the first song in there. In fact, it's the one you should know most, because right now it's number 84 on Spotify in North America, as if you keep track. Rihanna, Don't Stop the Music.

0: 100.5, The Hawk, Lightline. What three songs were on the Magical Musical Mystery Medley?
1: Okay, it's the Rihanna, Please Don't Stop the Music.
0: Yeah.
1: And it's, this one is like, it's either Suicidal or In Denial. I think they changed it because it's Suicidal. And then The Way I Are.
0: Well, the second one, technically, he says that, but it's not the title. Your Way To.
1: Okay. Your Way To.
0: He says it over and over again.
1: In denial?
0: No.
1: In denial?
0: Nope. Your Way To. Da, da, da, da.
1: Beautiful girl. Your
0: That's
1: Way
0: right.
1: To. Beautiful.
0: There you go.
1: Thank you for the help. Thanks for the help.
0: You're welcome. I'm desperate to get this thing over with. Who's this?
1: This is Donovan. I'm with my son, Lincoln. We're from Winnipeg.
0: All right. Well, a fabulous live line trophy is on the way to you, making you a winner, Peg.
1: Oh, thank you so much.
0: Hang on. We'll get your address, guys.
1: Okay, thanks.

0: 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Billie Jean by Michael Jackson, 56. Everlong by the Foo Fighters, 58. No Scrubs by TLC, 61. Linger by the Cranberries, 64. Unbelievable. Bigger than half the new stuff that's out. We play what you say. The special memories that associate with it. 85 Live Line phones are open right now. We do a whole hour of stuff from the past later on, so make sure you're here, as well as a trifecta of three songs, all mixed, beat to beat, back to back from the same year. Dr. Fox takes over. That happens every Thursday during Live Line Rewind. 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And your shout outs, dedications. 85 Live Line, call us right now. We are live, and my name's Mason.
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15: Slight chance for showers tonight, otherwise partly cloudy. Lows around 50. A mix of clouds and sun again tomorrow. Slight chance of thunderstorms. Daytime highs approaching 72. Mainly clear skies. Tomorrow night, lows level off around 60. I'm meteorologist Carol Foster on 100.5 The Hawk. Right now, 57.

0: 5, The Hawk. Live line, what do you want to hear?
1: Hey, can you play Rides by 21 Pilots?
0: All right, well, everybody loves to ride. And who's this?
1: Maxine.
0: Yeah, it's nice to hear your voice again. What are you doing tonight?
1: I'm driving. I recently quit everything, like smoking and drinking and stuff, and I thought it was, like, appropriate.
0: Well, congratulations. That's something to really be proud of. Not a lot of people even make it that far, honestly.
1: Yeah, it's work in progress.
0: And
1: recovery's not a straight road.
0: How hard has it been so far?
1: It was very hard the first week.
0: Yeah.
1: It's getting better, though. I got this.
0: What advice would you give to somebody else who's looking to make that healthy lifestyle change?
1: Like I said, recovery is not a straight road, so don't beat yourself up. But just wake up in the morning, tell yourself you can do it, find a mantra, and keep at it.
0: And listen to Liveline, of course.
1: Oh, obviously that. Yeah. That's what's helping me the most.
0: Number one step to therapy. All right. Well, thanks for calling. Have a great night. Keep it up. Have a happy life.
1: You also. Bye.

0: 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Hello, Liveline.
1: I want to hear a good song because on October the 10th, yep, on Saturday, it's going to be my 16th anniversary of being clean and sober from alcohol.
0: Oh, you must have heard Maxine from Peoria, who just called in talking about quitting drinking and smoking.
1: Yes.
0: Congratulations, we're bringing all these people together tonight. What's your name?
1: Marianne.
0: Where are you calling from, Marianne?
1: Dublin, North Carolina.
0: All right, where nothing could be finer. Is there a song we can play to celebrate for you?
1: I would say It's Your Birthday.
0: Oh, by 50 Cent.
1: Yes.
0: Yeah, go shoddy. You are sober. We're going to party because you are sober. Well, let's keep it up. Congratulations and thanks for calling Liveline.
1: Thank you.

0: Sideline, what do you want to hear?
1: Hi, can I hear Disturbia by Rihanna?
0: Oh, yes, absolutely. Who's this?
1: This is Anderson.
0: Where are you calling from?
1: I'm calling from Charlotte, Vermont.
0: Right now. What's going on tonight?
1: Not much. I'm just leaving my girlfriend's house.
0: Oh, what'd you guys do?
1: We were just hanging out. I had dinner with some of her family friends.
0: Are they nice?
1: They're Southern, so.
0: They're Southern?
1: A little bit.
0: A lot different than Vermont people.
1: Yeah.
0: Were they playing a banjo or something?
1: They were not, but they had very thick Southern accents.
0: Oh, yeah. Well,

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1: Hi, can I please hear Sports Car by Tate McRae?
0: Oh, yes. You know, she has a brand new song coming out 1 week from tonight.
1: Yes, I'm so excited for it. I'm like her biggest fan.
0: Really? How big are you?
1: She was number one for the last 2 years on my Spotify.
0: That's incredible. She should know your name. Send you letters in the mail thanking you.
1: Yes, she said. Love her so much.
0: The new song is called Housewife.
1: Yes, it is, I think.
0: And she was talking how it's going to be all about women who can't be contained.
1: I love that for her.
0: As long as she doesn't get back with the kid Leroy, right?
1: That was like the biggest beat ever.
0: I know, but it gave us some great music because of that. What's your name?
1: My name is

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1: That song's really big in the Northeast and the Northwest. They go down south and they hate him, so.
0: Requests, keep them coming. 85 Lightline, hello.
2: Can you play Eight in L.A.?
0: Oh, by Adele. I love that song.
2: Yeah, you do? I know. It's good.
0: And Nicole Kidman. Have you heard that one?
2: Oh, yeah, that's a good one, too. She's amazing.
0: How do you even pick a favorite between those two? They're both so original. They're crazy. They're fun.
2: That's what I'm saying, bro.
0: What's your name?
2: Sabri.
0: Sabri?
2: Yes.
0: What about Sabrina?
2: Not me.
0: They cut out the na?
2: Yeah, basically.
0: If somebody ever asks you that, if I say, it's not Sabrina, and you say, nah. Is it Sabri?
2: Nah. Nah.
0: Where are you calling from?
2: Utah, Salt Lake City.
0: Okay, thanks for being on Liveline. You have a great night.
2: You too.

0: the Hawk. This is Lifeline. Hi, what do you want to hear?
1: Adele, Easy on Me.
0: Oh, yeah. Are you in a mood tonight that makes you feel sad, nostalgic?
1: I'm driving truck. We're doing beats up here in Minnesota.
0: Well, this song will make you want to roll the windows down and cry.
1: Just a little.
0: As life goes by, we're into that fall season now where everybody starts feeling emotional and looking back on the memories of summer gone by.
1: It's just something to scream while I'm driving the tractor.
0: What's your name? Where are you calling from?
1: This is Sonia. I'm calling from Warren, Minnesota.
0: Well, we appreciate you being here tonight, and thanks for calling Lifeline.
1: Thank you.

0: 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Live Line Instant Request. What do you want to hear?
1: Hey, man. Could you play Just Might by Bruno?
0: Oh, yeah. We actually haven't played that in a couple of weeks. I feel like everybody got sick of it. Maybe it'll sound fresh again.
1: Yeah. Thanks, man.
0: Right. Who's this?
1: This is Bobby.
0: Bobby. Where are you calling from, Bobby?
1: Calling from LaGrange, my guy.
0: I like your attitude. LaGrange, Georgia. What are you doing?
1: Oh, I'm just chilling. I'd like to say hi to my wonderful, amazing family and my beautiful, sexy babs.
0: Oh, gotcha. What's their name?
1: Oh, it's Kenny.
0: Kenny? Jenny?
1: Yeah.
0: All right. Well, here's your song. Thanks for calling Live Line.

0: come in. Hello, hello, Liveline. What do you want to hear?
1: Patient Zero by Taylor Swift.
2: Yeah, her new song. What do you like about it? Why do you think it's so popular right now?
1: The music video has a pretty cool story.
2: Yeah, Dakota Johnson's in there too. She hosted SNL a few weeks ago, and Taylor Swift came out during her monologue.
1: Dang.
2: Did you see it?
1: No.
2: Oh, gotta go check it out. Just go to YouTube, type in Dakota Johnson SNL, and it'll pop up right there. First thing you see.
1: Sweet, I will.
2: But do it after the show, of course. We want to keep you listening.
1: Yes.
2: All right. What's your name?
1: Madison Parker.
2: Madison, where are you calling from?
1: St. George.
2: Utah. Cool. Thanks for calling Liveline, Madison.
1: Of course.

0: Sideline. My name's Mason. That's the sound I was making today at the dentist. I'm now 25 and I've never had a cavity. But before she inspected, she said, go, ah, and that's what I did. Rewind starts in 15 minutes. All those great throwbacks, your songs from the past. 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So be here and get ready right now. 85-LIVELINE. 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I want to talk to you.
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20: Slight chance for showers tonight, otherwise partly cloudy. Lows around 50. A mix of clouds and sun again tomorrow. Slight chance of thunderstorms. Daytime highs approaching 72. Mainly clear skies. Tomorrow night, lows level off around 60. I'm meteorologist Carol Foster on 100.5 The Hawk. Currently 54. 100.5 The Hawk!
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1: Hello, Lightline. What's your name?
2: My name is Addison.
0: What do you want to hear, Addison?
2: You guys have Timeless by The Weeknd?
0: I do. Yes, we haven't played that in a couple weeks, actually, which was sad because I love that song. It just kind of disappeared.
2: Yeah.
0: Why do you like it?
2: I don't really know. I've just been really into The Weeknd lately.
0: Yeah. What about The Weekday?
2: No.
0: No, the weekdays suck. That's why weekends are great with us, because we have the party songs weekend.
2: Yeah.
0: And if you tune in tomorrow night, you'll hear 5 hours of fun, crazy people, and loud music, and it's all coming out of your radio.
2: Hmm.
0: Or your phone, or whatever. Okay. I don't know. What do you listen to us on, a banana?
2: Yeah, definitely.
0: All right.
2: No, I listen on my car radio.
0: Good. Well, here's your song. 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
2: Throwback Thursday. Got some goodies on the way. Whatever you want, call or text 85 Liveline. Hello.
3: I want to hear Smack That by Akon.
2: Oh, who are you smacking tonight?
3: Nobody, hopefully.
2: Want to hear the song? Because it lifts you up, right? It's very inspiring.
3: Yeah, it's got Eminem in it. It's, you know, it's top 10 songs of all time.
2: Yeah, Akon in his prime. Who's this?
3: This is Cody.
2: Cody, where are you calling from?
3: From Phoenix City, Alabama.
2: You know, this came out 2 decades ago. Does that make you feel old?
3: Yeah.
2: That's all right. I was only 5 when this came out.
3: Yeah, we're getting up there, man.
2: I know. And I was singing this in kindergarten. Everybody thought I was so cool. But here's your song.
3: It's crazy sometimes, the stuff we're listening to back then.
2: I know. It just gets worse now. Thanks for calling Liveline.
3: All right, thank you.
2: Bye.

0: Poker Face.
1: Oh, yes, that was her second hit.
0: Hi, thank you.
1: Who's this?
0: Morgan.
1: Morgan, where are you calling from?
0: I am calling from Austin. I'm on my way home from work.
1: Oh, in Utah. Why do you want to hear that song?
0: Oh, I like it.
1: Yeah. Do you like Lady Gaga as a person, too, and all the things she stands for, what she's done for the world?
0: Absolutely. She's a good lady.
1: Iconic. She's a good lady and a good woman.
0: Yes.
1: Woman Gaga. Here's your song. Thanks for calling, Landlin.
0: Hey. Thank you.

0: 100.5, The Hawk. Lideline Rewind, what do you want to hear?
1: I want to hear a really classic 2000s song.
0: And what's that?
1: I don't know. You can choose.
0: Oh, you want me to choose it?
1: Yeah.
0: Temperature by Sean Paul, Miss Jackson, Ride With Me, Down by Jay Sean. Those are all big songs in the 2000s. Rock Your Body, Every Time We Touch.
1: Rock Your Body. Oh, my gosh.
0: Rock by Justin Timberlake.
1: Yes.
0: I don't think anybody's reacted to him like that in years.
1: Oh.
0: He'd be thrilled. What's your name?
1: My name's Ember.
0: And where are you calling from, Ember?
1: Salt Lake.
0: Utah. Wow, a lot of calls from there tonight. What are you doing?
1: Cleaning my room.
0: This song came out in 2003. I didn't even think you were born yet.
1: Nope.
0: But I was, and I was only three, so I don't have any memories of it either.
1: You're that young?
0: Yeah. People think I'm like 50.
1: I thought you were like 46.
0: Oh my gosh. Why?
1: I don't know. You just like sound like someone my mom would date.
0: Well, maybe your mom would be someone I would date. I
1: just
0: don't know.
1: Heard my mom laugh from the kitchen.
0: What? Oh, she's laughing in the kitchen?
1: Yeah.
0: How old is your mom?
1: She's 45.
0: Oh, I'm sure she's really nice.
1: She's adorable.
0: Well, tell her to hit me up, okay?
1: No!
0: Let's play the song. Thanks for calling, Lideline.

0: feeling me? Let's do something. Let's make a bet.
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0: 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Hello.
1: Today is my birthday. Play me anything by Nickelback.
0: Oh, my. That might be the strangest birthday gift ever. We're bringing Nickelback. Yeah. How about How You Remind Me?
1: That works.
0: I was just looking at this Spotify here. Wait a minute. 169 right now.
1: Sweet.
0: And this was their first hit 25 years ago. What's your name?
1: Dakota Jones.
0: Where are you calling from?
1: I go by BJ.
0: Oh, BJ?
1: BJ, yeah. I'm calling from Ohio, Port Recovery.
0: Okay. Well, thanks for calling Liveline. Have a great night. Happy birthday.
1: You too. Thank you.

0: 100.5 The Hawk. Hey ho, I mean ho hey, Liveland Rewind. Thanks to Dr. Fox for the fabulous 2012 edition of our Throwback Thursday Trifecta. Big Three Countdown, tonight's most requested songs. In moments, we got room for a few more calls. What do you want to hear?
1: Hi, I'd like to hear Spiderwebs.
0: By No Doubt. Wow, yeah, talk about a way back song.
1: Yes.
0: What made you want to hear it?
1: I haven't heard it for a while, and it's just a really good, I feel like, upbeat song, and that anybody can, you know, dance to and have fun with.
0: This actually, believe it or not, was added into our computer system 30 years ago this month.
1: That is awesome.
0: And now we play it for you. Of course, Gwen Stefani went on to become the big star, and she's disappeared too. So crazy how time changes.
1: Yes, it is.
0: And let's play it. Thanks for calling Liveline.
1: All right, thank you.
0: Bye.

0: texts and messages. The countdown of North America's most requested songs starts now. Liveline Big Three.
1: This kind of sounds like something from the 90s. Very alternative, different. Malcolm Todd. This actually was released 2 years ago. And Earrings, number 3 tonight.

0: 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It's the best. The people's. It's all that. It's number one.
1: Just play it, man.
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Live. Oh, yes, 140 beats per minute to take us into the late night. Thank you for being here. Thank you for being who you are. We can't do this show without your participation, those shout-outs, dedications, and requests. There's nowhere else in the world I'd rather be than playing all this great music just for you. We have a lot of fun. We're back tomorrow for the Party Songs Weekend, Friday and Saturday. 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
6: Slight chance for showers tonight, otherwise partly cloudy. Lows around 50. A mix of clouds and sun again tomorrow. Slight chance of thunderstorms. Daytime highs approaching 72. Mainly clear skies. Tomorrow night, lows level off around 60. I'm meteorologist Carol Foster on 100.5 The Hawk. Right now, it's 52 degrees.
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8: Slight chance for showers tonight. Otherwise, partly cloudy. Lows around 50. A mix of clouds and sun again tomorrow. Slight chance of thunderstorms. Daytime highs approaching 72. Mainly clear skies. Tomorrow night, lows level off around 60. I'm meteorologist Carol Foster on 100.5 The Hawk. Currently 50.

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5: Partly cloudy skies overnight with a slight chance for showers. Lows dip down to about 50. Slight chance of thunderstorms. Friday, high of 72, partly cloudy. Mainly clear skies. Friday night, lows dip down to about 60. I'm meteorologist Carol Foster on 100.5 The Hawk. Right now, 50.

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3: Partly cloudy skies, overnight, with a slight chance for showers. Lows dip down to about 50. Slight chance of thunderstorms, Friday, high of 72, partly cloudy. Mainly clear skies. Friday night, lows dip down to about 60. I'm meteorologist Carol Foster on 100.5 The Hawk. Right now, 50.

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1: On the Tri-State's best variety, 100.5 The Hawk. It's Friday. My beautiful bride is here at my side. Hello, Heidi. How are you?
0: I'm fantastic. It's Friday.
1: It is Friday, and you apparently are going to do some painting today.
0: I am going to do again.
1: She's
0: yes.
1: got paint all over her shirt. I got paint on my hand last week. I was like, oh, I got all this paint.
0: I know
1: on.
0: You did, as you were just it covered in it.
1: Yeah, because I basically painted about the size of my hand. That much, just around a place where I was
0: painted
1: light.
0: It, and you went to put up a light, and your hand brushed the paint.
1: But I had to paint. I had to touch up around the thing.
0: Okay.
1: So it's I got all that.
0: You
1: paint.
0: Poor baby.
1: I know. I'm gonna write a book about all my trauma. Speaking of books, I'm gonna talk. I know. Actually, this is not a book. It's a documentary. I'm gonna visit with Twiggy today. She's like famous. Model from like.
0: I remember Twiggy.
1: Well, we're gonna find out how Twiggy became Twiggy. There's a new documentary about her life, and I'm so excited to visit with Twiggy herself. Coming up in a bit on the John and Heidi Show.

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1: where the fun never stops and neither do the hits.
0: Now with today's reason to party, here's my beautiful bride, Heidi Small. What do you have for me there, Heidi?
1: What's the weekend?
0: Yeah.
1: And
0: no, it's Friday, but we've got the weekend coming up.
1: It's the weekend. Yeah. I mean, you're heading into the weekend. It's weekend mode now.
0: I'm just saying. We're getting
1: and this
0: close.
1: Is a great day to celebrate what we're celebrating today. Beer and pizza day.
0: Well, there you go.
1: I love pizza.
0: Pizza's
1: and
0: good.
1: I will enjoy a beer once in a while when I'm having pizza.
0: Those things go well together?
1: They do go very well together. So it's a good night for beer and pizza. We should do that tonight.
0: Well, there you go. Beer and pizza night. All right. I don't have a drink link because there's nothing
1: there
0: to link
1: to. There is no link, yeah.
0: But, you know.
1: Beer of choice.
0: You know where to find your stuff.
1: That's right.
0: Yeah. Thanks for listening to the John and Heidi Show.

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4: Partly cloudy skies overnight with a slight chance of rain showers. Lows around 50. Slight chance of rain showers Friday. Daytime highs approaching 72. Sunshine mixed with clouds at times. Mainly clear Friday night. Lows around 58. I'm meteorologist Carol Foster on 100.5 The Hawk. Right now, it's 52 degrees.

0: The Tri-State's best variety, 100.5, The Hawk. Now, surveys and studies and such, according to a YouGov research article here, older adults are more likely to donate money and goods, while Gen Z is more likely to volunteer and do fundraising efforts. So half of Americans say they expect to give money to a charity in the next year. 49% of adults say they're likely to donate money to a charity in the next 12 months, including 28% who said they're very likely. 39% donated goods to charity in the past year, making it the most common form of support measured. 35% donated money. Baby boomers, most likely generation to have donated money, 45% compared to 35% of our generation, Gen X, and 27% of millennials and Gen Z. Gen Z is most likely to volunteer. 20% did so in the last year, compared with 12% of boomers. Among people who donated money, half made one-off donations, 30% combined one-off and regular giving. Baby boomers donate more than anybody else. As a matter of fact, all of the others combined still don't donate as much to charity as baby boomers do. And about a third of Americans say they did none of the charitable activities that people asked them to do in the last year. Would you like to? No. Okay.
1: Leave me alone.
0: Sorry, Heidi. 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

0: Sounds like the 90s to now. 100.5 The Hawk. Now, big screen, little screen, Dancing with the Stars is hosting the first Super Bowl-themed episode. ABC unveiled. They're going to have a thing called Super Bowl Night on the October 13th episode. So that's coming right up. It's the season's sixth episode overall. And they also have a dedication night on October 20th and horror movie night on October 27th. So if you're into those kind of things. And in the new trailer for Netflix, the one about Matthew Perry, late Friends star, reflects on his success and the toll it took. So there's like a whole thing here. It's coming out October 27th, and I've got a link to those details. And Charlie Sheen and Martin Sheen are starring together in a new comedy.
1: Have you seen this? This showed up on my newsfeed. Yeah, I think that's awesome. I do Happy like Jack. Both of them.
0: It's a new AMC series, and that does look pretty cool. So I do have a link to all of that information in the show notes for today at johnandheidishow.com. It's 2026. 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
7: Partly cloudy skies overnight with a slight chance of rain showers. Lows around 50. Slight chance of rain showers Friday. Daytime highs approaching 72. Sunshine mixed with clouds at times. Mainly clear Friday night. Lows around 58. I'm meteorologist Carol Foster on 100.5 The Hawk. Currently 50.

0: 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Heidi, did you know some volcanic eruptions create brand new islands? Yeah, if enough lava builds up above sea level, a new island can emerge from the ocean. So they're
1: how
0: volcanic.
1: Cool is that?
0: Yeah, that's pretty cool. I think it'd be kind of cool to go hang out like on an island, but not one of those. I would need one a little bigger than that. If you're standing on something like the size of the flatbed
1: right.
0: of a truck, it's an island.
1: That's a little
0: like,
1: scary.
0: No.
1: Yeah.
0: Until a wave comes along. Yeah, I need a bigger island than that. We don't know everything. But now we know this.

0: wherever you are and whatever you're doing. Thanks for taking The Hawk with you.
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0: Time now for the joke of the day with my beautiful bride, Heidi Small. What do you have for me there, Heidi?
1: I've got two.
0: Okay.
1: The first one is, my favorite word is drool. It just rolls off the tongue. So dumb. I'm sorry.
0: It's kind of dumb.
1: And my daughter thinks I don't give her enough privacy. At least that's what she wrote in her diary.
0: Oh, that's good. Very nice. I had a listener call and give me some jokes over the phone yesterday. And they said, you got to tell
1: them.
0: Heidi. But Heidi cannot tell any of those on the radio.
1: They were good ones.
0: It was very funny, but very inappropriate. Yeah.
1: They
0: and
1: were
0: I
1: good
0: said,
1: ones.
0: Oh, yeah, she's going to love these. But no, she cannot tell any of them on the radio. That is your joke of the day on the John and Heidi Show. 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
5: Lows dip down to about 50 overnight under partly cloudy skies. Sunshine mixed with clouds at times again. Friday, slight chance of rain showers. Highs level off around 72. Mainly clear skies. Friday night, lows around 58. I'm meteorologist Kara Foster on 100.5 The Hawk. Right now, 48.

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0: Time now for the scoop of the day. That so-called guilty look your dog gives you after chewing on your shoes or destroying your couch might not be guilt at all. Research suggests dogs are more likely to be reacting to your reaction than feeling remorse. In an experiment involving 14 dogs, the animals showed more classic guilt behaviors when they were scolded, such as looking away or lowering their posture or licking their lips and several things, even if they hadn't eaten the forbidden treat. So like if the treat was there and they weren't supposed to eat it, if they got scolded, even if they didn't do anything wrong, they still had that same look. 2015 study involved 96 dog owners, and it was the dog owner and the dog. So,
1: well, of course they're going to look sad if they're scolded. That's just common sense.
0: I feel as though I just horribly read the entire thing.
1: I understand.
0: Let's see if I can do this
1: saying.
0: One any better. Wired headphones are making a comeback.
1: What?
0: Apparently,
1: really?
0: Yeah. Apparently, some people are kind of sick and tired of having to charge everything, and then they lose things.
1: Or it's losing them, because that's just it. They're easier to lose.
0: Well, Bose is getting in on the Gen Z retro tech revival. Their first wired headphones in 11 years. The noise-canceling wired earbuds cost $99. They go on sale on the 15th. They use a USB-C connection. They have no battery, so you don't need to charge them. But you plug it in to the same place
1: you charge your phone.
0: Because there's not headphone jacks anymore.
1: Yeah.
0: So they had to find a way. So I have a link to that if you're interested in the show notes for today at johnandheidishow.com. 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
0: Thank you for listening to the John and Heidi Show on a Friday. I am so excited to visit with my guest today, Twiggy. And here's the thing, Twiggy, a lot of people need like a first name and a last name. You get by with just one name and everybody knows who you are, an iconic supermodel. And you have been doing this for a long, long time. And now there's a documentary about you. What is it like to have the whole world know who you are?
2: Yeah, I don't think about it very often. But what's weird is, you know, I travel quite a lot. And like most women, I love shopping and I love going to markets, you know, open air markets around the world.
0: Yeah.
2: And often when I go to them, there's usually my old face, what I call the 60s face, on T-shirts, you know, wherever I go, this kind of image of me. I always call her like my little friend who sits on my shoulder because she never really goes away.
0: Well, I think it's really cool. And an iconic image of you from the 1960s was put into a capsule. It was shot into outer space. So that is pretty unique. And now there's a documentary called Twiggy. How involved were you in putting this together? Did you get a say in what they actually put in this thing?
2: Well, once I'd committed to doing it with Sadie Frost, who directed it, I felt it was important to let, you know, she's the director. She was the one who talked me into doing it because I had been asked a few times to do it with different people. And, you know, it's quite a big commitment to make, to agree to have your life put on the big screen. But I got on with her so well because she'd done a film about Mary Quant before, the one about me.
0: Okay.
2: And I saw it. I liked it. I do a podcast in England called Tea with Twiggy, and she came on to promote it. And it was out of the podcast. I asked her what she was going to do next. And she said, I'd love to do another one with somebody to do with the 60s because I love researching it. And then she said, oh, I should do you. And so it kind of came out of left field, really. So we went out to lunch and we talked about it. And I really liked her. I liked the fact that she was a woman and that she'd been a model, an actress, a designer, all the things that I'd been involved in. Been in the public eye. So, you have to have some form of trust to let somebody do this, I think. And I felt that I could trust her. And so I gave her the green light. And I worked with her, but she went off and did all the hard work. I mean, I did the interviews. But she picked all the people she wanted to interview. I had nothing to do with that. I think she's done an interesting job.
0: I'm excited to see it. And part of this is going to tell the tale of how you were discovered. And this is a great story. I'm going to let you share that with us.
2: I was a schoolgirl. I was living in a suburb in London. I was happy. I had, my mum and dad, my two elder sisters. I was going to school. And then, like most teenage girls, I played around with makeup and clothes. And I was obsessed with fashion. And I wasn't allowed to wear makeup at school, but at the weekends I'd play around with makeup. And that's how I came up with that eye makeup, because I had a rag doll who had spiky eyelashes under her eyes. And so I tried to copy it. And that's kind of how that look came. But I was only allowed to wear it at weekends because of school. And then a friend of a friend of one of my sisters worked on a magazine. And she said, I'd like to take some test shots of you. And so she said, but your hair's a mess. So she sent me off to a very posh hairdressing salon to have my hair done. And the owner, Leonard, came over and said, I want to cut your hair in my new haircut. And I didn't want my haircut, but I was too shy to say no. So he cut my hair. He sent me off to his photographer to have the haircut cut photographed. And then he hung the photograph in the salon, and one of his clients was a very eminent journalist for a national newspaper, and she saw the photograph and said, who's the girl? I've never seen her before. And Leonard said, oh, she's a schoolgirl, and her nickname's Twiggy. And she said, I want to meet her. So I went up to her office in Fleet Street, and she interviewed me, and a week later, it was a whole page in a national newspaper saying, Twiggy, the face of 66. That day in 1966, my life changed forever.
0: I love that. Twiggy, thank you so much for taking the time to chat.
2: Thank you. Well, enjoy.
0: Absolutely. Again, the new documentary called Twiggy is out right now. I've got the details in the show notes for today at johnandheidishow.com.
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9: Lows dip down to about 50 overnight under partly cloudy skies. Sunshine mixed with clouds at times again. Friday, slight chance of rain showers. Highs level off around 72. Mainly clear skies. Friday night, lows around 58. I'm meteorologist Kara Foster on 100.5 The Hawk. Right now, 48. 100.

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1: On the Tri-State's best variety, 100.5 The Hawk. Time now for the movie quote of the day. I don't think you're going to get this one. From 1992, Hail to the King, Baby.
0: I have no idea.
1: See, we're getting into like October, so they're all, a lot of these have been scary. It's called Army of Darkness.
0: I've not seen that
1: one. Yeah, I don't know that you've seen it. I know I haven't seen it. Ash Williams is the one who says it. So.
0: Okay.
1: Army of Darkness. Hail to the King, Baby. There you go. That's your movie quote of the day. I'm sure that's exactly how they said it. I have no idea. Movie quote of the day on the John and Heidi Show.

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1: Have a couple more sleep aid ideas for you if you're having a hard time falling asleep.
0: Oh, yeah. These are things.
1: Charles Dickens believed that he could cure insomnia by ensuring that his bed pointed north.
0: Oh.
1: So if you're having a tough time sleeping, maybe just move your bed.
0: There you go.
1: Could be.
0: Give that a whirl. I don't think it's going to make a difference.
1: In 1621, Robert Burton recommended massaging the soles of one feet with dormouse fat. So. I don't know what a dormouse is, D-O-R-M-O-U-S.
0: It's a mouse.
1: It's a kind of mouse.
0: Like a little mouse, yeah.
1: So it's just fat from a mouse.
0: Yeah, I don't. Let's not. Let's not try that one.
1: I don't think I'll try that.
0: I'd rather stay awake. That's just disgusting.
1: Anyways, that's news to me.
0: It's also news to me.

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3: Lows around 48 overnight under partly cloudy skies. Sunshine mixed with clouds at times again. Friday, slight chance of rain showers. Daytime highs approaching 72. Lows level off around 58. Friday night, mainly clear skies. I'm meteorologist Carol Foster on 100.5 The Hawk. Currently, it's 48 degrees.

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0: The Tri-State's best variety, 100.5, The Hawk. Fun fact for you, Heidi.
1: What's that, John?
0: All brown eyes are actually blue underneath. They appear brown thanks to a pigment called melanin. So that's kind of cool. Fun fact for you, Heidi.
1: What's that, John?
0: The actual communication from Apollo 13 was, Houston, we've had a problem.
1: Oh.
0: It's not Houston, we have a problem.
1: Okay.
0: Houston, we've had a problem. There you go. I didn't know that.
1: Fun
0: fact
1: either.
0: For you, Heidi.
1: What's that, John?
0: Your lips don't sweat. No matter how hot you get, your lips don't sweat.
1: Huh.
0: I didn't know that.
1: Your upper lip does.
0: No, it's above your upper lip that
1: That's
0: sweats.
1: What I'm saying, your upper lip.
0: Above your lip.
1: Yeah, okay, above your upper lip.
0: All right, this has been fun. Another fun fact for you, Heidi.
1: What's that, John?
0: The singer that went by the name Meatloaf was a vegetarian.
1: Yeah,
0: so
1: I knew
0: he did
1: that.
0: Not
1: Isn't
0: eat
1: that
0: meatloaf.
1: Funny?
0: Yeah, and we'll do one final fun fact for you, Heidi.
1: What's that, John?
0: Spiders never sleep. There's something to help you fall asleep tonight.
1: There you go.
0: No, the spiders are walking around the house
1: all night.
0: Doing their thing. Ew. Several fun facts. Now you know. Thanks for listening to the John and Heidi Show.

0: sounds like the 90s to now. 100.5, The Hawk. Time now for some weird news. I kind of like this. A former 7-Eleven in Seattle has been transformed into an inconvenience store. Everything in there is art. Nothing is actually useful. It's an exhibit that features 70 local artists' work across 14 different departments, including some pre-tangled USB cords. Yeah. Beeswax egg candles, keychains made from snack food, and purses made from old Cheetos and Lay's packages. Those are actually kind of neat. There's even a landline iPhone. It plays U2's Vertigo when answered. The artworks are actually for sale, ranging from $1 to $10,000. Organizers say the goal is to make buying art less intimidating and more accessible. The store is only open weekends. Well, then it's not super accessible, unless, of course, you have
1: it
0: time.
1: It is an inconvenience store, Jeff.
0: On the weekends. Yeah, it is. It is an inconvenience store. That's
1: so they
0: the
1: have
0: name
1: inconvenient
0: of it.
1: Hours.
0: Inconvenient items at inconvenient times. Only open from 2 to 3 a.m. Yeah. Weird news on the John and Heidi Show. It's 2026. 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
12: Lows around 48 overnight under partly cloudy skies. Sunshine mixed with clouds at times again. Friday, slight chance of rain showers. Daytime highs approaching 72. Lows level off around 58. Friday night, mainly clear skies. I'm meteorologist Carol Foster on 100.5 The Hawk. Currently, it's 48 degrees. 100.

0: 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Time now for the question of the day. This one is for you, Heidi. If you're average, you'll do this before 11 a.m. each day. What is it?
1: Have coffee.
0: No. Swear. So the average person swears at least once before 11 a.m.
1: Oh, yeah.
0: It's usually because they haven't had their coffee.
1: Yeah.
0: All right. That is your question of the day right here on the John and

0: 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Thanks for taking The Hawk with you.
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0: Time now for something special with Heidi Small. What do you have for me there, Heidi?
1: Today we're going to talk about the most streamed music genres.
0: Okay.
1: So, surprisingly to me, hip-hop topped the list at 27.3%. That is the most streamed music genre.
0: I don't know why that surprises you, though.
1: It just does. I don't know. And then rock at 16.5%.
0: Yeah.
1: Then pop at 12.8%. Huh. Latin at 8.1%. Country at 7.9%. That's much lower than I thought it would be.
0: Yeah.
1: But then electronic is 3.7%. Global music is 2.5%. Gospel, 1.7%. Christian and gospel. Classical is at only 0.8%. And jazz at 0.7%. Which is interesting to me because jazz is probably the music that I stream the most.
0: I don't know if it's probably the category that it would fall into.
1: Yeah.
0: So here's my question. Where's polka on that list?
1: It is not. It did not make the list.
0: That seems kind of weird, doesn't it?
1: Yes.
0: All right. That is something special with Heidi Small. 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
6: Lows level off around 50 overnight under partly cloudy skies. Partly cloudy skies again Friday, slight chance for showers. Daytime highs approaching 72. Mainly clear skies Friday night, lows level off around 58. I'm meteorologist Kara Foster on 100.5 The Hawk. Right now, it's 48 degrees.

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0: Time now for the list. We already talked about these buzzwords yesterday because we did the scuba, and we did the crine, and we did the LARP. Well, we're going to do the last three on the list. These are all cringy, bewildering buzzwords that apparently the young kids are saying out there. So, bird, it's a derogatory term used to bash women who are overly detrimentally obsessed with men. A bird is often airheaded or bird-brained, exhibiting foolish behavior online or in person. Mm-hmm. So don't be a bird. I can't do Nathan. It means I can't deal with this, I can't handle it, or I'm done. I wonder if they originally said I can't do nothing, and then it turned into Nathan, because okay. That doesn't make any sense at all. And then my personal favorite on the list here, Quiet on the Creek.
1: What?
0: Popularized by a rapper, Saucy Santana. It is meant to keep certain secrets, situations, and sexual scenarios on the down low. Rather than broadcasting to everybody, they prefer handling their business on the hush-hush. So, Heidi, let's keep our relationship on the, keep it quiet on the creek.
1: Let's do that.
0: All right. Oh, did I just tell everybody we're in a relationship? Well, we have been for 27 years, so. And been married for 26. I don't know that that's really keeping it on the creek or whatever that word was. I just can't, Nathan, do nothing. I got it all wrong.
1: I don't think you're getting the lingo.
0: I'm going to move on. That's the list on the John and Heidi Show. I could be-

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0: We always like to wrap things up around here with good news, and I think this is just a beautiful story. A hospital valet becomes a source of hope for cancer patients. Sometimes the biggest difference is not necessarily the doctor or the nurse. It could be from a person literally just waiting outside with a smile. And that is what cancer patients in Buffalo, New York have found in John Avery. He's a hospital valet who has made it his mission to give every patient a little bit of encouragement before they walk through those doors. John greets patients with an upbeat attitude, a big smile, and often his Buffalo Bills hat. But his interactions go far beyond simply parking their car. For people heading into the cancer center for an appointment or treatment or difficult conversation, a few words of encouragement can mean more than anybody might realize. Breast cancer survivor Kate Fink knows firsthand. During her treatment, John would regularly encourage her to keep going. He'd say, "You've got this." And he says that made a huge difference. She wasn't the only person who noticed John's impact. Sweet Buffalo founder Kimberly LaRussa remembers a day when she arrived at the cancer center feeling discouraged. John noticed. He asked her for a favor. He said, "Hey," she goes, "Yeah, I can do. What do you need?" He said, "You have yourself a good day for me, okay?"
1: Aww.
0: I think that's cool. The story goes on, and it's a beautiful, wonderful, amazing story. So many people who talk about how this guy made a big difference, and I do have a link to the story.
1: Love that.
0: I think that's really, really cool. And all you have to do is just be nice.
1: Yep.
0: Just be encouraging, and you're changing people's lives. I've got a link to that in the show notes for today at johnandheidishow.com. Time to say goodbye, Heidi.
1: Goodbye, Heidi.
0: Goodbye, everybody. Have a great day. 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
8: Lows level off around 50 overnight under partly cloudy skies. Partly cloudy skies again Friday. Slight chance for showers. Daytime highs approaching 72. Mainly clear skies. Friday night, lows level off around 58. I'm meteorologist Kara Foster on 100.5 The Hawk. Currently 46.

Since you've been gone, Kelly Clarkson on 100.5 The Hawk, and since I've been gone, it's now Friday, and now I'm back. Hello. Welcome to your 5 a.m. hour. It's the Dimitri Ellis Morning Show. Alex Warren, 21 Pilots, and Flo Rida coming up this hour. Right now, Tame Impala on The Hawk.

And this town's lost its faith. Our colors will fade eventually. So if our time is running out, day after day, we'll make the mundane a masterpiece. Oh my, my, oh my, my love. I take one look at you, you're taking me out.

0: 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Hope you have it written down. Keep listening for that sounder. 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
6: Sunshine mixed with clouds at times today with a slight chance of rain showers. Highs level off around 75. Lows dip down to about 58 tonight, mainly clear skies. High temperatures reach up to 83. Tomorrow, ample sunshine expected. I'm meteorologist Carol Foster on 100.5 The Hawk. Right now, it's 50 degrees.

Ida and David Guetta, Club Can't Handle Me. That's right, it's the Hawk 100.5. Happy Friday. A lot of football on the radio. We'll go over that list later on this morning. Right now, Olivia Rodrigo. New York City.

Hope you're having a fantastic day so far. It's pretty early on. We'll get further into the day, and we'll see what kind of day it's going to be. But it is Friday. Thank God, right? Here's Doja Cat.

0: Sabrina on the Hawk, 100.5, and right here on the Hawk tonight. Iowa Hawkeyes are at Washington. Yeah, West Coast game means a late start. Pre-game is at 6 o'clock. Kickoff is at 8 tonight. It's not as bad as Iowa State Cyclones because they're at BYU. That kickoff is at 9:15 tonight. That's on the river, or on KNEI 103.5. You can always check out our full sports schedule because there are some high school games on LA Communication Stations as well tonight. We'll talk about that more later, of course, but you can always check out that full sports schedule at thehawkfm.com.
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9: Sunshine mixed with clouds at times today with a slight chance of rain showers. Highs level off around 75. Lows dip down to about 58 tonight, mainly clear skies. High temperatures reach up to 83 tomorrow. Ample sunshine expected. I'm meteorologist Carol Foster on 100.5 The Hawk. Right now, it's 50 degrees.

Ricky Martin, 100.5 The Hawk, the Dimitri Ellis Morning Show, and Darren Swenson is in with local news coming up at 6:15. Sports around 6:45. We'll look at the division series from yesterday in Major League Baseball, and of course, hockey, football, and WNBA scores as well. We'll do that around 6:45 this morning. Janelle will join us a little after 7 o'clock. Reasons to party at 7:10. Here's the weekend. It's the Hawk 100.5.

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Good morning, happy Friday. It is October 9th, 52 right now in downtown Decorah. We're looking for a high of 74 today. Chance of showers, 30% chance here this morning between 10 and noon. Otherwise, mostly sunny skies today. Mostly clear night, 58 is the low. 82 tomorrow, sunny skies. Sunday, 81 and sunny. Monday, mostly sunny with a slight chance of showers in the afternoon. High of 77, mostly sunny on Tuesday, 67. Wednesday, 50% chance of showers, partly sunny, 65. Thursday, 40% chance of showers, partly sunny with a high of 66. There's your forecast for the week on the Hawk 100.5 as we get 6 o'clock off and rolling. Oh, it's finally Friday. Andy Grammer coming up in just a bit. Celebrity birthdays on the way. It's Will Smith right now. Today's Hits and Throwbacks on the Hawk 100.5.

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1: Andy Kramer there. It's 100.5 The Hawk. Sunrise at 7:14 this morning. Sunset at 6:34 tonight. It's 11 hours and 20 minutes of daylight here today. Going to be a beautiful day. Slight chance of rain between 10 and noon. Here's Rebecca Black.

0: 100.5 The Hawk. It is a finally Friday 52 here in downtown Decorah, and time for celebrity birthdays here today. October 9th, Jackson Browne, pop singer and songwriter, of course, Dr. My Eyes, Running on Empty, co-writer of the Eagles' Take It Easy. He's 78 today. Sharon Osbourne, the widow of the late Ozzy Osbourne. She is 74 today. Scott Bakula from Quantum Leap, NCIS New Orleans, is 72 today. Steve Burns, yep, Steve from Blue's Clues. The original guy on Blue's Clues. He is 53 today. Sean Lennon, yep, son of John Lennon and Yoko Ono, and godson of Elton John. He's 51 today. Brandon Routh from Arrow and The Flash is 47. Chris O'Dowd, actor from Bridesmaids, is 47. And country singer Scotty McCreery turns 33 today. That brings us to our first look at local news on this Friday morning. It's brought to you by Peak Orchards. Here's Darren Swenson.
1: This week is Fire Prevention Week. Steve Vandenbrink with the Decorah Fire Department says the focus of the week is charging devices.
2: Charge into fire safety. Safe charging is a superpower. This year we continue to talk about those things that we a lot of times take for granted.
1: Vandenbrink gives several reminders about safe charging.
2: Don't buy those cheap chargers that have not been tested. A lot of those can be found on poor websites. Some of them can be found at local convenience stores because, oh, I forgot it, and I'll just grab one. Don't take a real good hard look. Or you're using an inappropriate cord to actually charge the unit. The other thing to think about is, where am I charging it? Am I charging it on a hard surface, or am I charging it on a pillow or on a couch or someplace that has higher probability or a less heat tolerance than a hard surface? So something can get hard on your table and might scorch the table a little bit. That same heat onto a padded chair now starts a fire.
1: Vandenbrink says the fire department and the Parks and Recreation Department will host its annual Touch a Truck event tomorrow.
2: And it'll run from 10:30 to 12:30. We have lots of fire trucks, and we have hot dogs and chips and lemonade and water. And we'll have big equipment and smaller equipment from the Parks and Recs and from Brunings. I think there'll be a tow truck there.
1: The Touch a Truck event will be held at the Decorah Fire Station. The 29th annual Northeast Iowa Artist Studio Tour will be held this weekend. Glenn Ellickson, one of the event organizers, says the mission of the tour has remained the same throughout its nearly three decades.
3: Well, the mission has always been to bring the public into the artist studios so they can see how it's made, see where it's made, and to get an idea of what goes into that pot you buy or that painting or the jewelry that people like Darla make. The educational aspect of it has always been one of our missions.
1: Ellickson discusses the participation in this year's tour.
3: This year's tour, we have 41 artists at 31 locations.
1: The tour will run today, tomorrow, and Sunday from 10 a.m. until 5 p.m. Maps are available at iowaarttour.com. And an Oshin man was arrested after falling into a ditch Wednesday afternoon. The Fayette County Sheriff's Office says 51-year-old Shane Solheim was charged with public intoxication and interference with official acts. With news, I'm Darren Swenson.
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5: Sunshine mixed with clouds at times today with a slight chance of rain showers. Highs level off around 75. Lows dip down to about 58 tonight, mainly clear skies. High temperatures reach up to 83. Tomorrow, ample sunshine expected. I'm meteorologist Carol Foster on 100.5 The Hawk. Currently, it's 50 degrees.

100.5 The Hawk, and let's see, a lot of stuff going on here today. If you have a birthday today or tomorrow, or know someone who does, let us know by going to thehawkfm.com and clicking on the Birthday Club banner. Someone this afternoon on that list will win a gift certificate to the Twisted Gnome in downtown Decorah. We have cash giveaway today, $100.50, the phrase that pays. Hope you have that written down. Keep listening for the sounder. Sometime before 6 o'clock tonight, you'll hear it. And when you do hear it, be caller 5 at 563-382-1005. Tell us a phrase, win the cash. It's that easy. We'll do it sometime before 6 tonight. Hope you have it written down. It's Rob Thomas, 100.5 The Hawk.

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Lefse, krumkake, pies, assorted breads, cookies, bars, candies, snacks. 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That is tomorrow from 9 until noon. What else is going on? Wycon FFA Feed the Farmers is tomorrow from 11 until 1 for free will donation. 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That's tomorrow from 11 until 1. 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It supports the Caledonia Robotic Warriors. 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Four Seasons Community Center in Caledonia on Sunday from 10:30 until 1:30. Camila Cabello on the way. Sports next. Yeah, baseball, hockey, WNBA, all the fun stuff. Spin Doctors right now, 100.5.

0: Camila Cabello, 100.5, the Hawk 50 in downtown Decorah, in time for sports. On this Friday morning, week 5 of the NFL kicked off last night. Buccaneers beat the Cowboys in Dallas 24-16. Semifinals from WNBA, they will have game 3 tonight. Atlanta Dream, New York Liberty. Atlanta leads the series 2-0. It's best of 3. If Atlanta wins, they move on. Valkyries and Aces tonight at 8:30. Valkyries leading that series 2-0 as well. ALDS from yesterday in the MLB. Guardians beat the White Sox 9-5. They force game 5, which is tomorrow night from Cleveland at 7 o'clock. NHL scores from yesterday, there were a lot of them. The Predators beat the Canadiens 5-2. Bruins over the Mammoth 6-1. Hurricanes over the Canucks 7-2. Stars shut out the Sabres 4-0. Senators over the Flyers 2-1. It was the Lightning beating the Wild 3-2. Islanders over the Blackhawks 4-1. Sharks over the Blues in overtime 3-2. Avalanche beat the Flames 7-3. Golden Knights over the Maple Leafs in the shootout 4-3. NBA will kick off their regular season on Tuesday, October 20th. Yeah, right now, preseason going on there. 3 games will be on the 20th. Celtics and Pistons, 76ers and Knicks, and Thunder and Spurs.
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2: From the girls' state tennis tournament on Thursday at Waukee Northwest High School, Decorah's Grace Hinker ended up third place in the Class 1A girls' singles bracket. She lost to a competitor from Boone in straight sets in the semifinals, but rebounded and defeated Charlotte Swabby of Carroll Kemper in 3 sets to take the third place crown. The third place finish for Grace Hinker matches the best ever finish for a Decorah girls tennis player in the state singles bracket. Tara Hinker, Grace's aunt, finished third back in 2002. Cross country from last night at the New Hampton Invitational on the girls' side. Crestwood won the event. New Hampton was sixth. 4 area runners made the top 10. Lexis Dolman of Crestwood was second. Sophie Glazier of New Hampton third. Jaclyn Cummings of Crestwood was fourth, and Livia McCabe of Crestwood finished in seventh. On the boys' side, New Hampton finished second, Crestwood finished in sixth. 3 area runners finished in the top 5. Braden Mason for New Hampton was second, Keaton Volber for Crestwood was third, and Camden Trower of New Hampton finished in fourth. At the Lewis Gen Altura Rushford Peterson Houston Invitational, the Lanesboro Fillmore Central girls won the event. Autumn Rakosnik was 5th, and Willa Bernau was 6th, finishing 11th for Key High in that girls' race was Brielle Gavin. The Lanesboro Fillmore Central boys finished 3rd in the event. The top individual for LFC was Andy Brown, finishing in 9th. High school volleyball from last night. It was New Hampton defeating Decorah 3-1. Osage over Crestwood 3-0. Mabel Canton defeated Glenville Emmons in 3. Spring Grove over Leroy Ostrander in 3. And Fillmore Central defeated La Crescent Hoka in 3. We'll preview Friday night lights next hour. With sports, I'm Darren Swenson.
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6: Sunshine mixed with clouds at times today with a slight chance of rain showers. Highs level off around 75. Lows dip down to about 58 tonight, mainly clear skies. High temperatures reach up to 83. Tomorrow, ample sunshine expected. I'm meteorologist Carol Foster on 100.5 The Hawk. Currently, it's 50 degrees.

Adela on 100.5 The Hawk. It's 50 right now in downtown Decorah, looking for a high of 74 today, 58 tonight, mostly clear skies. We do have that 30% chance of showers between 10 and noon. We'll keep an eye on that. Sunny tomorrow, 82. Sunny on Sunday, 81. Monday, mostly sunny, 77. Slight chance of showers in the afternoon. And Tuesday, mostly sunny with a high of 67. All right, time to shake it off. It's Friday on The Hawk.

0: Beautiful day. That's what we're heading for. It's the Hawk 100.5.
1: Well, it was lightning off to the west just a little bit ago. Sure
0: was.
1: Oh
0: my gosh.
1: So I don't know. The rain is potential.
0: Right. Yeah. We have that chance. Well, now it says 40% chance showers and thunderstorms before noon. There you go.
1: I believe it. Off to the southwest, it really looked like, I don't know. It looked like maybe Hesper, Spring Grove, those guys maybe aren't going to see as much.
0: Yeah.
1: Because it, like I said, southwest. Really where it looked, but. Who knows?
0: Right, exactly. Who knows
1: Pack
0: is
1: your umbrella.
0: Right. It's time for Reasons to Party.
1: Okay.
0: October 9th.
1: We like to party.
0: Fire Prevention Day.
1: Yes, it is. I hear we have the fabulous Steve Vandenbrink on the news today.
0: Yes,
1: touch
0: we
1: a
0: do.
1: Truck tomorrow here in Decorah, so
0: okay.
1: That's kind of a cool thing.
0: Very fun.
1: Yeah.
0: Fire Prevention Week, of course.
1: Yes.
0: And it marks the anniversary of the Great Chicago Fire.
1: Oh, I heard you talking about that on the air the other day. Was yesterday the anniversary of that?
0: I think so. When it started was yesterday.
1: Mrs. Brown's cow, or whose cow was it?
0: Mrs. O'Leary.
1: Mrs. O'Leary's cow.
0: Yes.
1: Kicked over the lantern and burnt half the city down.
0: Yep.
1: Wow.
0: Wow is right. At least it says, according to legend, that's what happened.
1: Right, exactly.
0: Yeah. Beer and pizza day.
1: Sign me up.
0: Right?
1: Like, what?
0: Sounds good to me.
1: They're a better combination of things.
0: Let's see. Sneakers day today.
1: I love sneakers.
0: Yep. Yeah.
1: Gotta have comfy shoes.
0: Right. Let's see. What else? Leif Erikson day.
1: Hey, the guy who actually discovered America or something.
0: Right. Yes. In Norway and Iceland, commemorating the Viking explorers' discovery of North America.
1: Long before
0: Vinland.
1: Columbus, Amerigo Vespucci, none of them. He was here first.
0: He was here first.
1: But apparently not in northern Minnesota as they originally thought.
0: That sounds right. Scrubs Day.
1: As in like...
0: Your scrubs says...
1: The uniforms that you...
0: Yes. Yeah. There you go.
1: I loved my scrubs. I thought they were super comfy.
0: Yeah, I always thought scrubs were very comfortable. Like, I would just wear them at home.
1: Yeah, and they're... Yeah.
0: Yeah.
1: Great. I usually change the
0: bell. Well, yeah.
1: Scrubs get pretty gross at work.
0: I would believe it.
1: But they're... Yeah. I mean, whatever fabric... I mean, they clean well.
0: Right. Yeah.
1: Because...
0: And they...
1: Wow.
0: They last a while.
1: Yeah.
0: Haunted House Day.
2: Ooh.
1: Not for me.
0: I love haunted houses.
1: I hate them. Absolutely cannot even. Too scared.
0: Let's see. It says when for-profit haunted houses are asked to donate a portion of their proceeds to charity or nonprofit of their choice. There
1: you
0: go.
1: Cool.
0: That's a cool thing. And it's World Egg Day. There you go.
1: Eggs?
0: Eggs.
1: As in, oh, wow. I love eggs.
0: Let's see. What
1: else? So good. I eat so many eggs.
0: It's observed annually on the second Friday of October.
1: Okay.
0: Interesting.
1: Well, yeah. Thank God for you people who want to raise chickens so I can have eggs.
0: Yes,
1: I don't
0: want to
1: raise chickens.
0: No chickens for Janelle. Thank you.
1: Not a big fan of the poultry. Nope, not for me.
0: All right. Well, there's that. It's pledge time this morning.
1: It is.
0: From Eddie Barth.
1: Sweetheart.
3: I pledge allegiance to the flag of the United States of America and the Republic for which it stands, one nation, under God, indivisible, with liberty and justice for all.
0: It's news time on the Hawk 100.5, brought to you by Dutran Community Credit Union in Decorah, Dr. Tim Fechner at Oneota Physical Therapy on Commerce Drive in Decorah, and Mr. Carpet's Floor Shop in Decorah. 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
4: This week is Fire Prevention Week. Steve Vandenbrink with the Decorah Fire Department says the focus of the week is charging devices.
5: Charge into fire safety. Safe charging is a superpower. This year we continue to talk about those things that we a lot of times take for granted.
4: Vandenbrink gives several reminders about safe charging.
5: Don't buy those cheap chargers that have not been tested. A lot of those can be found on poor websites. Some of them can be found at local convenience stores because, I forgot it, and I'll just grab one. Don't take a real good hard look, or you're using an inappropriate cord to actually charge the unit. The other thing to think about is, where am I charging it? Am I charging it on a hard surface? Or am I charging it on a pillow or on a couch or someplace that has higher probability or a less heat tolerance than a hard surface. So something can get hard on your table and might scorch the table a little bit. That same heat onto a padded chair now starts a fire.
4: Vandenbrink says the fire department and the Parks and Recreation Department will host its annual Touch a Truck event tomorrow.
5: And it'll run from 10:30 to 12:30. We have lots of fire trucks, and we have hot dogs and chips and lemonade and water. And we'll have big equipment and smaller equipment from the Parks and Recs and from Brunings. I think there'll be a tow truck there.
4: The Touch a Truck event will be held at the Decorah Fire Station. The 29th annual Northeast Iowa Artist Studio Tour will be held this weekend. Glenn Ellickson, one of the event organizers, says the mission of the tour has remained the same throughout its nearly three decades.
2: Well, the mission has always been to bring the public into the artist studios so they can see how it's made, see where it's made, and to get an idea of what goes into that pot you buy or that painting or the jewelry that people like Darla make. The educational aspect of it has always been one of our missions.
4: Ellickson discusses the participation in this year's tour.
2: This year's tour, we have 41 artists at 31 locations.
4: The tour will run today, tomorrow, and Sunday from 10 a.m. until 5 p.m. Maps are available at iowaarttour.com. And an Oshin man was arrested after falling into a ditch Wednesday afternoon. The Fayette County Sheriff's Office says 51-year-old Shane Solheim was charged with public intoxication and interference with official acts. With news, I'm Darren Swenson.
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12: Chance of rain showers today. Otherwise, a mix of clouds and sun. Highs level off around 75. Mainly clear skies. Tonight, lows dip down to about 58. Ample sunshine expected. Tomorrow, highs level off around 83. I'm meteorologist Kara Foster on 100.5 The Hawk. Currently, it's 50 degrees.

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1: 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Someone this afternoon on that list will win a gift certificate to the Twisted Gnome in downtown Decorah. Justin Timberlake coming up. This is Zara Larsson. It's Midnight Sun. On the Tri-States 100.5, The Hawk.

0: What goes around? What goes around comes around, right? Justin Timberlake on the Dimitri Ellis Morning Show, 100.5 The Hawk, and at thehawkfm.com. Couple things coming up here tomorrow. St. Peter's Church in Hoka is having their roast beef dinner tomorrow from 3:30 until 7:30. 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

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We're going to read off the birthday list coming up here shortly. Olaf will read again this afternoon. Pick one lucky person to win a gift certificate to the Twist and Gnome in downtown Decorah. It's Kylie Minogue right now, 100.5 The Hawk. Birthday's next.

0: 21 Pilots, 100.5 The Honk, Dimitri and Janelle. That's a good
1: great
0: song.
1: Tune.
0: Yeah. Evans, good morning.
1: Good morning.
0: All right. We have so many birthdays.
1: It is many pages full. It feels
0: just
1: like
0: about.
1: It feels like it, yeah.
0: Let's see. Let's
1: okay,
0: get started. Friday, October 9th.
1: Yes.
0: Brooke Henkes?
1: Henkes.
0: Brooke Henkes is 14 today.
1: And then Julie Humphreys. Happy birthday.
0: Dr. Tom Kafka.
1: And Corey Smock.
0: Allison Germeyer.
1: And Jackson Hinker is 16.
0: Henry Schmidt is 19.
1: Abby Moen is 24.
0: Daryl Wicks.
1: Macy Frank.
0: Lynette Donald Canton. From Canton?
1: She's from Canton, yeah.
0: From Canton. There
1: that
0: you go.
1: That does look kind of weird.
0: It does look like
1: that. I'll own that. Shelly Elliott from Elliott Jewelers cheering on the Hawks. So
0: right.
1: Hopefully a W for your birthday, Shelly.
0: Keith Miller, happy birthday.
1: And Lois Allendyke.
0: Aaron Dalen and his son Ty Dalen celebrating today.
1: And Everly Vang, happy birthday.
0: Kinley Soiney is 19.
1: And Kale Schmelzer is 20.
0: Tracy Budikoffer, 64.
1: Brenda Finholt.
0: Tracy Lustikow.
1: Lystikow.
0: There
1: you're,
0: you go.
1: You did pretty well.
0: Oh, thank you. tomorrow, Saturday, October 10th, Kirk Jones, happy birthday.
1: And Matt Schwatte is 42.
0: Teresa Millam, 75.
1: And Kim Hayden.
0: Anthony Steinlege.
1: And Steve Kaboshek, happy birthday.
0: Alonda Meyer.
1: And Zach Salisbury.
0: Thomas Crane.
1: And Ava Cooksley.
0: Harkin Mollers is 11.
1: Phil Costigan, happy birthday.
0: Michael Hansen's 26.
1: Alice Abbott, happy birthday.
0: Judy Bye.
1: Bonnie Fisher.
0: Jeanette Cotent.
1: And Rihanna King.
0: Aaron Teescotter.
1: And Davis Orvis.
0: Jason Hageman.
1: And Erica Preska. Happy
0: there you
1: birthday.
0: Go. I don't think you can be missing from that list.
1: I don't know how it's possible.
0: But if you are, go to thehawkfm.com. Someone will win a gift certificate to the Twisted Gnome in downtown Decorah this afternoon.
1: You got it.
0: Just a girl. It's no doubt. 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

0: 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And sports with Darren Swenson.
1: It's week number 7 of the high school football season. The Class 2A 10th ranked walk-on Indians will travel to New Hampton looking to stay unbeaten in district play. Indian coach Chad Bierman says quick starts in district play have led to their success.
2: Started on offense the last several games and been able to drive down and score on that first series, and then you'll get a stop on defense and maybe get a two-score lead. And special teams is a big part of it too. You know, we had the punt return against the NFV to get us on the board, and we had some good kickoff returns. So special teams combination, the offense getting the ball and scoring, and then, you know, defense having a good start to most of these games has all been big for getting us a lead early.
1: You can hear this game tonight on 94.9 and 99.1. The River. Our coverage will begin at 7:30 with Andy Sayers and Evan O'Neill. The Decorah Vikings will look to stay undefeated in district play as they travel to Mason City. Viking coach Mike Tungan says his team's getting better by the week.
3: I really feel like our team is just continuing to get better and better. And I know I've said the identity of our team multiple times, but that's what we're feeling like as a staff is we're starting to feel like we have our identity down. It took us a little bit to figure it out. We just didn't know what we were going to have. This team can run the ball. They can be physical when they need to. We can also throw it when we need to. As long as we're dictating and putting ourselves in the right situation.
1: You can hear the game tonight on 104.7 KVIK. Randy Iverson and Ryan Hogan will have the call. Our coverage will begin right around 7:30. Also tonight, it's a rivalry game in southern Minnesota as Spring Grove travels to Mabel Canton. Mabel Canton coach Paul Tollesrud says it will be a fun night.
4: It should be a great atmosphere. You know, it's always fun to play our, you know, a rival like Spring Grove, and, you know, the team that's had some success, and we've gotten them a couple times here in the last few years, and it's our homecoming. It's Tackle Cancer. It's, you know, it should be a great atmosphere, and it's always Cody has them ready to go, and those kids, you know, they want to beat Mabel Canton, and we want to beat Spring Grove.
1: Spring Grove coach Cody Moore says rivalry games are always enjoyable.
5: Obviously, always an exciting matchup, big rival. You know, they beat us twice last year, and they ended our season in the section final. So I know our guys are going to be hungry and ready to go. I do believe it's their homecoming, so hopefully we can make the short drive over there and give them a good battle on Friday night.
1: You can hear an audio stream of this game on the LA Communications YouTube channel beginning at 7 o'clock. Myself, Darren Swenson, and Wade Grindy will be on the call. Also tonight, the Caledonia Warriors will be back home. They will host Randolph this evening. The Warriors will look to stay unbeaten, and head coach Carl Frichte likes the way his offensive line is developing throughout the season.
6: Yeah, we were just commenting yesterday like how they're all getting off on the ball, you know, together in unison, and just, you know, they're just really meshing and they're really understanding each other. Their communication is getting better and better, and I think they're just taking a lot, you know, beginning of the year too, they're just taking more pride now in them as a unit, and, you know, those five guys are doing an outstanding job.
1: You can hear an audio stream of the game also tonight on the LA Communications YouTube channel. Our coverage will begin at 7 o'clock. Both the Iowa Hawkeyes and the Iowa State Cyclones will play Friday night football games this week. Iowa quarterback Hank Brown is questionable for tonight's game at Washington. Brown sprained his throwing shoulder in a 31-14 loss to fifth-ranked Ohio State. Iowa coach Kirk Ferentz says they really can't count on Brown being ready to start the game with the short week.
7: Right now, it's just a matter of can you go physically. So, you know, based on what I know thus far, and just, you know, you still got 3 days here, so anything can happen. But based on what I know thus far, it'd be foolish for us to say he's going to be starting. If he does, great. But if he doesn't, we go with Jeremy, and that's we're ready to do it.
1: If Brown can't go, it'll be Jeremy Heklinski at quarterback for the Hawkeyes tonight. You can hear the game tonight on 100.5 The Hawks, 6 o'clock for the pregame and 8 p.m. for the kickoff. The Iowa State Cyclones will also be in action tonight. Iowa State is getting ready for its first Big 12 road game as they visit 8th-ranked BYU. Iowa State is 1-1 in league play and 3-2 overall after a win over West Virginia. Cyclone coach Jimmy Rogers.
8: I don't know if we've lived up to expectations. They're pretty high in here. We're 3-2. We got a whole season left to go. We got to just continue to grow and grow daily on the practice field. I think that's extremely important, is just because you win, you can't bask in the preparation all of a sudden. It takes what it takes to have the success that you want.
1: 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Pregame begins at 7 o'clock and the kickoff's at 4:09:15.
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13: Chance of rain showers today. Otherwise, a mix of clouds and sun. Highs level off around 75. Mainly clear skies tonight. Lows dip down to about 58. Ample sunshine expected tomorrow. Highs level off around 83. I'm meteorologist Kara Foster on 100.5 The Hawk. Currently, it's 50 degrees.

the neighborhood. It's sweater weather. It's the Hawk 100.5. 50 right now in Decorah. Looking for 73 today. We do have a chance of some thunderstorms, showers and thunderstorms mainly before noon. Otherwise, partly sunny skies today. Mostly clear night, 58 is the low. Tomorrow, sunny and 81. Sunday, sunny and 81. Monday, 20% chance of showers in the afternoon, high of 77. Tuesday, mostly sunny, 67. Wednesday, 50% chance of showers, partly sunny, 65. And Thursday, 40% chance of showers, partly sunny, 66. It's the Hawk 100.5 with Olivia Dean.

0: Jessica Simpson, what did you say?
1: My headphones are really loud.
0: Your thing got turned up. I don't know how that happened.
1: I did not touch it.
0: Yeah, someone
1: we
0: did.
1: We must have a Hawk Studio Ghost or
0: I think
1: something.
0: We do. Spooky Ooh. Season. It only comes out this time of year.
1: Okay. That could be too.
0: Oh, all my. Right. Let's see. It's 50 degrees, 73 is the high today. Looks like most of the stormy stuff is going more to the south of us, according to the radar. So I think we're okay here.
1: All right. Well, we got blue skies and sunshine right now.
0: So beautiful.
1: Sign me up.
0: Rejected reality TV shows.
1: Okay.
0: Happy couples caught on tape. That's boring.
1: No,
0: come
1: that's
0: on.
1: That's called Instagram.
0: Right, yeah.
1: Oops.
0: 72 consecutive hours unedited.
1: Yeah, that sounds awful.
0: That would be a lot.
1: It'd be a lot and also awful.
0: Yep. The all-you-can-eat buffet family challenge.
1: Oh.
0: I mean, hey, sounds good, but...
1: Does it?
0: Until you get to a certain point.
1: Last time I went to a buffet, which wasn't that terribly long ago, it was an enormous disappointment.
0: Really?
1: Yeah.
0: I usually go to a Super Buffet in La Crosse, and it's usually very good.
1: Very good. Yeah, we were disappointed that we had not made that choice.
0: Right. Oh, darn.
1: Oh, darn.
0: Oh, let's see. It's time for...
2: It's time for... Facts of Dubious Utility with Dimitri and Janelle.
0: It's time for. That's there you go. The sound you hear when you put a seashell next to your ear is not the ocean, Janelle. What?
1: This is shocking information.
0: It's the blood flowing through your brain.
1: It sure is, which apparently sounds like the ocean.
0: Right, exactly. It does. The human circulatory system is more than 60,000 miles long.
1: Mm-hmm.
0: That's kind of creepy feeling.
1: I learned something else about the human circulatory system, that that your veins can roll.
0: Oh.
1: Exactly. I was speaking to a friend who is having some blood work done, and she says, oh, I'm notoriously difficult because my veins roll.
0: What?
1: And I said, back up the truck. Your veins do what?
0: Your veins do what?
1: And then I was
0: now?
1: In a group of people that work either in healthcare in some other way, and they're all like, oh, yeah, totally, that happens.
0: Yeah.
1: Rolling.
0: That's so weird.
1: Didn't know it was a thing.
0: Didn't know that either.
1: Now we do.
0: Oh, now
1: you're
0: I just,
1: welcome.
0: I feel all
1: rolling veins.
0: Modern brunch.
1: Yep.
0: Was first proposed in 1895 as a post hangover meal.
1: Yes, sir.
0: There you go.
1: That's
0: best
1: the
0: thing.
1: Best brunch is you I just get it. Drunk again.
0: Yep. There you go.
1: Just saying.
0: Suppose you'd like Bloody Marys, which I do too.
1: I like Bloody Marys.
0: I'm also a mimosa person, which you
1: I am not a mimosa
0: be,
1: person.
0: Because you don't like orange.
1: I think the fattest breakfast is such a civilized thing. You
0: right.
1: can have a
0: I
1: beer at whatever
0: right.
1: time of the day
0: that
1: you
0: so
1: want.
0: Much.
1: It's like
0: it's great.
1: I love it. It's great.
0: The first Charmin toilet paper commercial was filmed in Flushing, New York. I think that's great.
1: I like that too. That is very good.
0: That is very good. There's your Facts Dubious Utility for a Friday. News on the Hawk is brought to you by Rockweiler Appliance and TV. Here's Darren Swenson.
3: This week is Fire Prevention Week. Steve Vandenbrink with the Decorah Fire Department says the focus of the week is charging devices.
4: Charge into fire safety. Safe charging is a superpower. This year we continue to talk about those things that we a lot of times take for granted.
3: Vandenbrink gives several reminders about safe charging.
4: Don't buy those cheap chargers that have not been tested. A lot of those can be found on poor websites. Some of them can be found at local convenience stores because, oh, I forgot it. And I'll just grab one. Don't take a real good hard look, or you're using an inappropriate cord to actually charge the unit. The other thing to think about is, where am I charging it? Am I charging it on a hard surface, or am I charging it on a pillow or on a couch or someplace that has higher probability or a less heat tolerance than a hard surface? So something can get hard on your table and might scorch the table a little bit. That same heat onto a padded chair now starts a fire.
3: Vandenbrink says the fire department and the Parks and Recreation Department will host its annual Touch a Truck event tomorrow.
4: And it'll run from 10:30 to 12:30. We have lots of fire trucks, and we have hot dogs and chips and lemonade and water. And we'll have big equipment and smaller equipment from the Parks and Recs and from Brunings. I think there'll be a tow truck there.
3: The Touch a Truck event will be held at the Decorah Fire Station. The 29th annual Northeast Iowa Artist Studio Tour will be held this weekend. Glenn Ellickson, one of the event organizers, says the mission of the tour has remained the same throughout its nearly three decades.
5: Well, the mission has always been to bring the public into the artist studios so they can see how it's made, see where it's made, and to get an idea of what goes into that pot you buy or that painting or the jewelry that people like Darla make. And the educational aspect of it has always been one of our missions.
3: Ellickson discusses the participation in this year's tour.
5: This year's tour, we have 41 artists at 31 locations.
3: The tour will run today, tomorrow, and Sunday from 10 a.m. until 5 p.m. Maps are available at iowaarttour.com. And an Oshin man was arrested after falling into a ditch Wednesday afternoon. The Fayette County Sheriff's Office says 51-year-old Shane Solheim was charged with public intoxication and interference with official acts. With news, I'm Darren Swenson.
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8: Chance of rain showers today. Otherwise, sunshine mixed with clouds at times. Daytime highs approaching 75. Mainly clear skies tonight. Lows dip down to about 58. 83 tomorrow. Ample sunshine expected. I'm meteorologist Carol Foster on 100.5 The Hawk. Currently 52.

0: You're irreplaceable, Janelle.
1: I don't know if that's actually a good thing. I'm not sure if that's...
2: Well,
1: you could look at it. It makes me feel a little overwhelmed, to be honest. Like,
0: if I'm gone, you could really replace. Breaks.
1: Yeah, right. Like,
0: oh, yeah.
1: No pressure.
0: No pressure
1: you
0: whatsoever.
1: You can never leave because you are.
0: You're irreplaceable, Janelle.
1: Okay, I gotta take a deep breath.
0: All right. Deep breath.
1: Here we go. All right, I feel better now.
0: That's good.
3: It's the weird, wild world with Dimitri and Janelle.
0: A sign that was erected to alert the public about beaver activity in southern Poland has been destroyed by the beavers.
1: That's totally awesome.
0: I love it. The Lubinyak Forestry District reported the incident on social media, sharing photos of the toppled warning sign. The wooden post displayed the message, "Warning, damage caused by beavers."
1: So great. That is so great.
0: Yep. It's been gnawed down, by the way.
1: It's been gnawed down by the beavers.
0: Yep. The beavers didn't want you to be warned, so they cut down the oak post displaying the hazard notice.
1: That's incredibly cool. You know, nature always wins, doesn't it?
0: Right. Crazy. Poland's beaver population, once nearly extinct with only 235 remaining in 1928, has rebounded to an estimated 150,000.
1: Oh, wow.
0: Following the post-war reintroduction efforts.
1: What? Like they had a breeding program for beavers?
0: Apparently. There you go. Happy days.
1: I'm just picturing how the promotion of that whole event went.
0: Right. That seems...
4: I love it.
1: I mean, yay for more...
0: Yay for more beavers.
1: Yay for beavers, but also...
0: And now they're chewing down signs.
1: Does it... I don't know. It just gives me the giggles. That's all I can say. I have nothing to say. It just makes me laugh.
4: And this one's a feel-good story.
1: Okay.
4: Which also... This other one was...
1: That was a good feel-good story. The beavers are back.
0: A Montana teenager discovered her biological sister in an unexpected place.
1: Oh, boy.
0: Across the diamond during a softball tournament.
1: Oh, my gosh.
0: Samantha Rensvold, age 19, always knew she was adopted and had a younger biological sister out there.
1: Okay.
0: But a closed adoption left her with no details.
1: Right.
0: In August of 2025, a teammate noticed an opposing player who bore a striking resemblance to Rensvold. Her mother checked the roster and spotted the name Kyan Dean, the exact name Renvold's birth mother had shared. My mom was like, "That has to be your sister. That's not a coincidence."
1: Wow.
0: Yeah. Crazy, right?
1: Okay.
0: At a subsequent game, both families compared information and everything matched. The sisters now attend colleges in different states but remain connected, with Dean recently visiting Rensvold and her family. That's cool.
1: That is a good story.
0: Yeah.
1: Wow. That is very cool.
0: That person looks like me on the other side of the ball diamond.
1: Who needs research?
0: Right?
1: We can just use our eyeballs.
0: We can play softball and figure it out that way. That's so cool.
1: Small world after all.
0: It is a very small world. And it's a weird world.
1: It is that too.
0: 100.5.
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I kind of pop on the way. This is the latest from Steve Lacy. Oh, yeah. It's the Hawk.

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0: I kind of pop on 100.5 The Hawk, 50 right now in downtown Decorah. Your chance to win $100.50 is coming up this afternoon. Olaf will have the cash for you sometime between 1 and 6 here today. So hope you have that phrase that pays written down. 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And then a couple of games, 7 o'clock on the LA Communications YouTube channel. Randolph is at Caledonia, 7 o'clock with Pat Wagner and Brad Wild. And Spring Grove's at Mabel Canton, 7 o'clock with Darren Swenson and Wade Grindy. 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Walk On at New Hampton, 7:30 with Andy Sayers and Evan O'Neill. And KVIK 104.7 Decorah is at Mason City, 7:30 with Randy Iverson and Ryan Hogan. Hawkeye football is right here on the Hawk tonight. They're at Washington. Pregame at 6, kickoff at 8. Iowa State Cyclones are on KNEI 103.5. 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Everything wraps up with the Iowa High School scoreboard show tonight from 10 until 11:30. 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Pregame at 3, kickoff at 4 tomorrow. 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
8: Chance of rain showers today. Otherwise, sunshine mixed with clouds at times. Daytime highs approaching 75. Mainly clear skies tonight. Lows dip down to about 58. 83 tomorrow. Ample sunshine expected. I'm meteorologist Carol Foster on 100.5 The Hawk. Right now, 50.

0: Katy Perry, 100.5, The Honk, the Dimitri Ellis Morning Show. Hello, 52 right now in Decorah. 73 is the high today. And we do have a slight chance, some showers here before noon. Looking off to the west, maybe. It's mostly down to the south of us here at the moment. It's history lesson time, October 9th today. It was on this date in 1701, Yale University was created when the Collegiate School of Connecticut was chartered in New Haven. 1872, the first mail order catalog was delivered on this date. Yeah, it was sent out by Aaron Montgomery of the famous Montgomery Ward catalog and department stores. 1877, the American Humane Association was founded in Cleveland. 1888, the Washington Monument was opened to the public. 1928, Babe Ruth hit 3 home runs in a World Series game for the second time in his career as his New York Yankees beat the St. Louis Cardinals 7-3. 1986, the musical The Phantom of the Opera has its first performance at Her Majesty's Theatre in London. 1990, around the world, radio stations play Imagine in honor of John Lennon. Yes, it would be his birthday today. He would have been 86 today. That sound right? 1940. Let's see, 1997, college basketball coach Dean Smith retired as the winningest basketball coach in NCAA history with 879 wins. And on this day in 2003, Queen Elizabeth II makes Sting a commander of the British Empire.
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9: Slight chance of thunderstorms today. Otherwise, a blend of clouds and sun. Daytime highs approaching 74. Mainly clear skies. Tonight, lows dip down to about 58. Ample sunshine expected. Tomorrow, highs level off around 82. I'm meteorologist Carol Foster on 100.5 The Hawk. Currently 54.

0: 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Want to request a song? You can do it by heading over there. Cash up for grabs this afternoon with Olaf, sometime between 1 and 6. So hope you have that phrase that pays written down.
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2: This is Nell, and I have joining me in the studio today Tyler Wright with Right Way Computers. And today we're talking about pop-up ads.
3: So basically, we get phone calls on nearly a daily basis of customers call and say, hey, I got this pop mesh on my screen. It says I have a virus, and it's yelling at me. It's making loud noises, and it's got a phone number on the screen to call Microsoft or call whatever. And the first one we ask, did you call that number? They're like, well, yeah. We're like, okay, we got a problem. The best advice I can give people is don't ever call any numbers that pop up on your computer.
2: Are we talking about your smartphones, smart devices, as well as your computers?
3: Yeah, anything, pretty much anything like that. Yes. Microsoft and other companies never give you a phone number to call them directly, because the message always says, contact your system administrator. It means contact your internal IT department. Contact whoever is responsible for setting up and maintaining your systems. As a general rule, don't ever call any phone number pops up on your computer. As soon as you call the number, you're going to get, they call them bad actors is the term. Scammers, hackers is what people usually hear it as, but the technical term is bad actor. You know, some bad actor who is going to snowball you. They're going to just say, oh, yeah, you got virus in your computer and only I can help you and I'm from Microsoft. They're really, really good at lying to you and tricking you and using buzzwords that you hear. The thing is, your IP address has been infected, which isn't even possible. Once they get on your computer, they'll pull up things to prove their point to you. Again, boil it back. Do not call any phone number that pops up on your computer screen. I'd even go as far as say, don't Google for phone numbers either. The way Google works, companies will put on there, hey, here's our web page, here's a phone number, here or whatever. Google will, it's called web crawl, and they'll document and they'll database store all these web pages and these numbers. Then when you do a search for it, they'll pop up, is this search close to what you want? And then some businesses can pay for prioritization to get their ads above everybody else's. Well, so can bad actors. There's nothing stopping a bad actor from building a fake web page to look like Microsoft's web page or Hotmail's web page or Yahoo's web page, anything, and have fake phone numbers on there. If you need a phone number for a company, go find your bill. If you have a paper bill, look for it on there. If you need to call your credit company, use the phone number on the back of the credit card. If it's a company you don't have it for, make sure you're at the company's web page. Look for it there. In fact, a lot of companies don't even have the phone numbers and email address on the web page anymore. They have contact forms. I don't want people to be disabled by the fear of these things. It's more important that people just get some core ideas in place. Okay, if something feels funny, trust your gut. Don't go for it. If the computer screams at you, turn it off. It will not get worse if you just turn off the computer. Some of those virus pop-ups will be still screaming at your face, and it'll say, don't turn off your computer. I always tell people, if you're driving on the road and your wheel falls off, stop driving the car. I mean,
2: same applies to your computer.
3: It does. Right? It really does. Yeah. If you just shut it off, it minimizes the damage significantly. If the phone number pops on your screen and you call it, that's one thing. As soon as you let them on your computer, all bets are off. Well, as soon as they connect to it, they can actually

100.5 The Hawk. Hawkeye football is right here on The Hawk tonight. They're at Washington. Pre-game's at 6, kickoff at 8. Right here on The Hawk, 100.5. Dexter and the Moon Rocks right now.

0: 100.5, the hike. Yeah, this is going to be fun. Tomorrow at 1 o'clock, FG Mounds National Monument, Harper's Ferry. 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Hike along the old county road with little to no elevation. 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
10: Slight chance of thunderstorms today. Otherwise, a blend of clouds and sun. Daytime highs approaching 74. Mainly clear skies tonight. Lows dip down to about 58. Ample sunshine expected tomorrow. Highs level off around 82. I'm meteorologist Kara Foster on 100.5 The Hawk. Currently 54.
0: Thank you, Kara. That's going to do it for me. Joe Casper is in next. Have a fantastic weekend. Thank you so much for listening to The Hawk and the Dimitri Ellis Morning Show.

I think the fastest car I ever owned was a 1995 Chevy Caprice Classic Wagon. Honestly, with the LT1 engine in there. Yeah, it's a fast car with Luke Combs on the Hawk.

0: Luke Combs on the Hawk 100.5, filling up your Friday with today's hits and throwbacks. It's the Hawk 100.5. We've got Dominic Fike, Justin Bieber, Sugar Ray, and more on the way after the forecast news first on the Hawk. Time for news on the Hawk. 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
1: With this information update, I'm Darren Swenson. The Lansing Bridge will open in less than a month, but even after the bridge opens, there is still some work to be done. Clayton Burke is with the Iowa DOT.
2: So after the bridge opens, there's still some painting that needs to be done on the actual steel of the bridge. We're not going to be able to finish all of that this year. So next year we'll come back and we'll close a lane on the bridge and set up contractor lifts and get the painting finished up. And then underneath the bridge, we still have all those wooden forms that supported the concrete deck as we poured the deck. So those, over this winter, while the navigation channels close, the contractor will be out there removing those wooden forms. They have to demolish the existing pier that's still on the Iowa shore. They're removing the dolphins, or those protective cells that protected the old bridge out in the river. And then there's obviously the final cleanup, the final touches that every project needs after the messy construction work wraps up. You got to get the grass to grow, make sure everything looks nice, and then officially completely turn it over.
1: DOT officials recently announced that the bridge will open on November 6th. With this information update, I'm Darren Swenson.
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8: Slight chance of thunderstorms today, otherwise a blend of clouds and sun. Daytime highs approaching 74. Mainly clear skies. Tonight, lows dip down to about 58. Ample sunshine expected. Tomorrow, highs level off around 82. I'm meteorologist Kara Foster on 100.5 The Hawk. Currently, it's 55 degrees.

All right, Dominic Fike on the Hawk 100.5. Olaf has your money today. Yeah, he has grabbed the cash and is looking forward to giving it to you sometime after one, if you're looking forward to $100.50 to win.

0: on the Hawk, 100.5. And I'm sure she's learning about football every week from her husband. Something new probably every week. All right. We've got plenty of games on LA communication stations tonight. Beautiful night for football across the area. Hey, we got 99.1 and 94.9 airing the walk-on at New Hampton game. We got a couple of YouTube audio streams going on here on LA Communications YouTube channel. Yeah, the Randolph at Caledonia game at 7 and the Spring Grove at Mabel game at 7 as well on different audio streams on our YouTube channels. 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All right. And right here on the Hawk, we got the Iowa at Washington game. 6 p.m. is pregame, 8 p.m. kickoff on the Hawk tonight.
1: Liberal Nate Willems thinks government should control just about everything, even breastfeeding. Willems proposed a law forcing pregnant women to disclose to their boss how they plan to nurse their baby. It's true. Nate Willems wanted to force pregnant women to give a signed, notarized agreement to their boss explaining their nursing plans. That's not just wrong, it's creepy. Nate Willems, too liberal, too creepy.
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10: Slight chance of thunderstorms today, otherwise a blend of clouds and sun. Daytime highs approaching 74. Mainly clear skies. Tonight, lows dip down to about 58. Ample sunshine expected. Tomorrow, highs level off around 82. I'm meteorologist Carol Foster on 100.5 The Hawk. Currently, it's 55 degrees.

0: It's the weekend on the Hawk 100.5. I'm Joe Casper. Yes, it is October Pork Month. You could win a nice prize. We got seven big winners. You could be one of them. We're giving away a 28-inch Blackstone flat-top griddle from Norby's Farm Fleet, $100 gift card to Red's Hometown Market in Spring Grove, and $100 worth of pork from Jets Meats in Waukon, courtesy of Jets and Goodyear Waukon Tire Center. All right, all you got to do is register. Do that at Good Times Restaurant and Bar, Caledonia. 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
8: Slight chance of thunderstorms today, otherwise a blend of clouds and sun. Daytime highs approaching 74. Mainly clear skies. Tonight, lows dip down to about 58. Ample sunshine expected. Tomorrow, highs level off around 82. I'm meteorologist Carol Foster on 100.5 The Hawk. Right now, 52.

Yes, Olaf has your money. Well, it's not your money yet, I guess, but hopefully it will be. This afternoon, he's got $100.50 to give away after one. And I hope you know the phrase of the pace from the Hawk 100.5.

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1: 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Make sure you tune in to Rick D's every Sunday morning. Yes. Go back to the 90s. 8 until noon. Rick D's Countdown. Retro on the Hawk 100.5.

It is International Beer and Pizza Day today. Yes. This holiday is also known by another name. Fridays, you know. It's the Hawk 100.5.

0: Yeah, you got the Hawk 100.5. Joe Casper here. Forecast, looking into the weekend coming up here in a little bit. All right, so there's a Nevada woman. She's in jail now after illegally marrying a guy and then another guy. And then, yeah, I suppose the first marriage was okay. The additional 11 marriages were not okay. Yeah, she was trying to fund her gambling addiction. All right. So, yeah, she has 12 husbands. And now she's in jail. She'll have, at least one girlfriend, probably.
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9: Slight chance of thunderstorms today. Otherwise, a blend of clouds and sun. Daytime highs approaching 74. Mainly clear skies. Tonight, lows dip down to about 58. Ample sunshine expected. Tomorrow, highs level off around 82. I'm meteorologist Kara Foster on 100.5 The Hawk. Right now, 52.

0: Shade on the Hawk 100.5 weekend weather is on the way. But first, to check on news. 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
1: With this information update, I'm Darren Swenson. An Owine man is facing several charges after a search warrant was conducted in Owine last night. The Fayette County Sheriff's Office says 41-year-old Travis Ray Manning was taken into custody on an active warrant out of Delaware County for grooming, enticing a minor under 16 for sexual purpose, and dissemination and exhibition of obscene materials to minors. Authorities say Manning was also charged with third offense possession of marijuana, first offense possession of cannabidiol, and possession of drug paraphernalia. A Claremont man was taken into custody by Fayette County authorities on Thursday. The Fayette County Sheriff's Office says 40-year-old Daniel Leroy Hansen was charged with the violation of the sex offender registry. And an Elma woman was arrested on Thursday by Fayette County authorities. The Fayette County Sheriff's Office says 65-year-old Arnella Butterfield was charged with the violation of a protective order. With this information update, I'm Darren Swenson.
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6: Chance of thunderstorms this afternoon. Otherwise, sunshine mixed with clouds at times. Daytime highs approaching 74. Mainly clear tonight. Lows level off around 58. Sunny skies tomorrow. Daytime highs approaching 83. I'm meteorologist Carol Foster on 100.5 The Hawk. Right now, it's 54 degrees. 100.

0: Ariana Grande from the Hawk 100.5. We got Jason Derulo, Adela, and more on the way. All the music this hour brought to you by Sutton's Car Wash near Walmart in Decorah, because a clean car is a happy car.
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4: Chance of thunderstorms this afternoon. Otherwise, sunshine mixed with clouds at times. Daytime highs approaching 74. Mainly clear tonight. Lows level off around 58. Sunny skies tomorrow. Daytime highs approaching 83. I'm meteorologist Carol Foster on 100.5 The Hawk. Right now, it's 54 degrees. 100.5 The Hawk. What did you say?

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1: All right. Good luck in grabbing that money from Olaf sometime after 100 bucks 50 cents that you could win. Enjoy the rest of your Friday and have a fun weekend. Thanks for listening to The Hawk 100.5. It's Adela.

Boston from Still Lefty on 100.5 The Hawk. Yeah, maybe go have some clam chowder. Something like that. I don't know. It's not a very good impression, I don't think.

Today's hits and throwbacks, 100.5 The Hawk. No, we have not given away the $100.50 yet, but we will, because we have to. Otherwise, you know, we'll have a surplus, and then it's kind of a lot of paperwork to file. We'll give that away sometime before 6 on 100.5 The Hawk.

0: Baby, baby. Yeah, I don't know. I think that's how it goes. Justin Bieber, Ludacris on 100.5 The Honky. October, the month we're in right now, the 10th month here in 2026, is Pork Month. And in fact, you can win one of 7 great prizes. Things like a 28-inch Blackstone flat-top griddle from Norby's Farm Fleet in Decorah, $100 gift card to Red's Hometown Market in Spring Grove, or $100 worth of pork from Jet's Pizza Cafe in Waukon. Also thanks to a Waukon Tire Center. 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
10: Sunshine mixed with clouds at times this afternoon, with daytime highs approaching 74. Lows dip down to about 58 tonight, mainly clear skies. Ample sunshine expected tomorrow. High temperatures reach up to 83. I'm meteorologist Carol Foster on 100.5 The Hawk. Right now, it's 55 degrees. 100.

Today's hits and throwbacks, 100.5 The High Call. Today is National Moldy Cheese Day, and here's how kind of my taste buds work. Moldy cheese, I'll take it. Sure, blue cheese, delicious stuff, but shrimp, keep that nasty stuff

And had a lot of thunderstorms that moved through around 10 o'clock or so this morning. And that one boom of thunder I heard, it sounded like a freaking plane crash. That was crazy stuff. 100.5 The Hawk.

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The Hawk. Turn it up indeed. Yeah, if you have your phrase that pays written down, be listening sometime between 2 and 4. We'll give away $100 and 50.

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7: Sunshine mixed with clouds at times this afternoon, with daytime highs approaching 74. Lows dip down to about 58 tonight, mainly clear skies. Ample sunshine expected tomorrow. High temperatures reach up to 83. I'm meteorologist Carol Foster on 100.5 The Hawk. Currently 57.

today's hits and throwbacks, 100.5 The Hunk, 59 in downtown Decorah, kind of, almost ready for Thanksgiving. I am, at least.

And this town's lost its faith. Our colors will fade eventually. So if our time is running out, day after day, we'll make the mundane a masterpiece. Oh my, my, oh my, my love. I take one look at you, you're taking me out.

104.5 FM, the Hawk. Gonna be in the 80s this weekend. I don't know, still not too bad to, you know, do some pumpkin picking and apple carving. Wait a minute. Switch that. Reverse it.

0: Greatest Hits and Throwbacks 100.5 The Hike. Yeah, we got both kinds. Both country and western. What movie was that from? I have no idea. I just remember the quote. Now I'm going to, you know, look it up in a few seconds here once I'm done talking. But hey, coming up this weekend, the Caledonia Hot Air Balloon Rally. And that's actually today, tomorrow, and Sunday. 35 years of the annual balloon rally up there in Caledonia. 4:30 today, you can head up to the high school, get in the basket. I guess they got 10 pilots showing up with their hot air balloons. Then tomorrow morning, 7:30, and again tomorrow afternoon, 4:30, and then again Sunday at 7:30. The Caledonia Hot Air Balloon Rally is this weekend. Should be a, I thought I had a pun there. I guess just go up, up, and away.
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9: Mainly cloudy skies expected this afternoon with daytime highs approaching 74. Mainly clear skies tonight, lows dip down to about 58. Ample sunshine expected tomorrow, high temperatures reach up to 83. I'm meteorologist Kara Foster on 100.5 The Hawk. Right now, 63. 100.

0: 100.5 FM, the Hawk, the Pumpkin Spice Girls, you know, the other 9 or so months out of the year, they're just the Spice Girls, but this month they're the Pumpkin Spice Girls. We got to make everything nice and festive, right? I got Demi Lovato, Gigi Perez on the way next. Should be a great weekend to do many things, unless you're, maybe going skiing. Not quite cool enough for that, but yeah, going to be sunny and breezy tomorrow. Sunny on Sunday, 80s both days. Looking at the next week, getting back to kind of how I like things, back in the 60s and 70s. Right now, 59 in downtown Decorah, 100.5 The Hawk.
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Today's hits and throwbacks, 100.5 The High K. If you have that phrase that pays written down, hold on to it. Yeah, for a little bit longer, we'll give that $100.50 away before 4 o'clock this afternoon. Not a second after that. Yeah. That's what you need to know. Just keep listening. Be ready. Be on high alert.

Honor of the Love on 100.5 The Honk Plank. Today's hits and throwbacks. New music here from Adele called Nicole Kidman, and actually the number one streaming song currently. Kind of flip-flops back and forth between this one and Taylor Swift's... I don't remember what it's called. Peaches.

0: 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Be caller number 5 right now and tell us this week's phrase that pays. Call 563-382-1005. That's 563-382-1005. It's the phrase that pays from 100.5 The Hawk, and it's worth $100.50. Call now and good luck.
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7: Mainly cloudy skies expected this afternoon, with daytime highs approaching 74. Mainly clear skies tonight, lows dip down to about 58. Ample sunshine expected tomorrow, high temperatures reach up to 83. I'm meteorologist Kara Foster on 100.5 The Hawk. Right now, it's 66 degrees.

0: Giancarlo on 100.5 The Link, yeah, doing some loving on me, and we're going to do some loving on this caller here. Lucky caller number 5, hopefully we got here, phoning up red hot. Hello there, who is this?
1: Melissa Gossman.
0: Melissa Gossman, where are you calling from this afternoon?
1: I'm actually in Holman, Wisconsin.
0: Holman, Wisconsin. That is great. Yeah, I know we got a big signal, but I guess I didn't realize we made it quite that far. Probably the nice, fall weather helping us reach out there today. But hey, you are a caller number 5. You got that part of the puzzle done so far. Second part, can you tell me this week's phrase that pays to win $100.50?
1: I sure can. The Pantry by Ace Kitchen Place of downtown Decorah.
0: Yes, that is exactly it. And yeah, you got the $100.50. And I'm sure you've heard us talk. Well, obviously, you've heard us talking about the Pantry in downtown Decorah.
1: Yes.
0: When you make it down there, what would be one of your go-to items to pick up there?
1: Pretty simple. Probably just bakery goods or stuff like that.
0: Sure, yeah. And, they got that glitter margarita mix. That sounds kind of interesting,
1: Oh, yeah, it does.
0: But, hey, Melissa, yeah, you won the $100.50. One more thing, kind of important here, too. Tell me, what radio station plays today's hits and throwbacks?
1: 100.5 The Hawks.

0: Days at Sand Throwbacks 100.5 The Hike 66 Sunshine Blue Sky Golden Leaves on the Trees in Downtown Decorah. 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The joke of the day coming up after the forecast on The Hawk.
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7: Sunshine mixed with clouds at times this afternoon, with daytime highs approaching 74. Mainly clear skies tonight, lows level off around 58. High temperatures reach up to 84. Tomorrow, ample sunshine expected. I'm meteorologist Kara Foster on 100.5 The Hawk. Currently 66.
0: It is the joke of the day on 100.5 The Hawk. All right, if you see a crime at an Apple store, are you an eyewitness? Yeah, I don't know. For real, though, I actually did see somebody steal something from the Windows store once up at the Mall of America. You know I'm not

0: Today's hits and throwbacks, 100.5 The Hike. Well, earlier we gave away $100.50 to Melissa in Holman, Wisconsin. Yeah, she called in, knew the phrase that pays.
1: The Pantry by Ace Kitchen Place of Downtown Decorah.
0: Yes, that's exactly right. Way to go, Melissa. In Holman, Wisconsin, today is winner of $100.50. Someone else, maybe could be you, could be the winner next Friday. I'll tell you that brand new phrase that pays beginning Monday morning and all week long on 100.5.

0: Sabrina on 100.5 The Hawk. Today's hits and throwbacks. And hey, we got football on the air tonight. Right here at 100.5 The Hawk. The Hawkeyes, of course. That's why we named it the station. The Hawk. The Hawkeyes. Iowa. Got to get those pronunciations correct. Iowa is at Washington tonight. 6 pregame, 8 o'clock kickoff. That's right here on 100.5 FM. 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

Today's hits and throwbacks, 100.5 The Hawk, and birthdays, too. We'll find out who's celebrating a birthday today and tomorrow. Coming up before 3:50.

0: 50 Cent on 100.5 The High, into club, into birthday club as soon as I can figure out. I kind of know what I'm doing here. There we go. And they have that birthday music going on there. Who we got celebrating today? Well, we got Brooke Henkes is 14 today. Hopefully I'm saying that right there. I mean, I know the first name. That's easy, but yeah. Julie Humphreys, also celebrating a birthday today. Dr. Tom Kafka, I think it is there. Corey Smock, Allison Germeyer. Also, Jackson Hinker is 16 today. Henry Schmidt is 19. Abby Mullen is 24 today. Got Daryl Wick celebrating a birthday, along with Macy Frank. Lynette Donald up in Canton, happy birthday. Shelly Elliott, yeah, over at Elliott Jewelers in Waukon. Happy birthday there, Shelly. Keith Miller. Also, Lois Allendike. We got Aaron Dallin, and also Ty Dallin. I should know how to pronounce that. If I'm pronouncing that wrong, you know, call me up and, chew me out. No, don't do that, but, you know, just you can correct me if you need to. Everly Vang, also celebrating a birthday today. Kinley Soiny is 19 today. Kale Schmelzer is 20. Got Tracy Budakoffer, 64 today. Looks like they're in West Union. Happy birthday, Tracy. Brenda Finholt, Tracy Leistikow, and Ava Quandall is 9 today. Now on to tomorrow, Saturday. Lucky birthday people here. Kurt Jones, also Matt Schwadi. Hopefully I'm saying that right there. Schwadi, 42. They're Matt tomorrow. Teresa Malam. You know, See, this is why, this is why I'm on the radio and not TV, but what difference would that make? No, Teresa is 75 tomorrow, yeah. Kim Hayden, also celebrating a birthday. Anthony Steinlage. Also, Steve Kaboshik, Alonda Meyer, Zach Salisbury, Thomas Crane, Ava Cooksley, celebrating a birthday tomorrow. Horkin Mullers is 11 tomorrow. Also, Phil Costigan, yeah, his birthday tomorrow. Happy birthday there, Phil. Michael Hansen is 26. Alice Abbott, Judy Bai, Bonnie Fisher, Jeanette Cotent, hopefully I'm saying right there. Rihanna King, Aaron T. Scotter, Davis Orvis, Jason Hageman, and Erica Praska. All great birthday people celebrating today. And tomorrow we'll pick one lucky winner out of the birthday club hat here. One of those lucky people. Let's go to the Twisted Gnome in downtown Decorah. Yeah, always something new and kind of unique flavors there. Twisted Gnome in downtown Decorah. All right, I think we got a name here. Pick it out of the birthday club hat. Who's it going to be? All right, we got to Ava Quandall. Oh! Actually, that was the wrong button. We should do this one instead. There we go. Have a little, you know, bell. Ding. Happy birthday. Ava Quandall, our birthday club winner today from 100.5 The Honk and Twisted Gnome in downtown Decorah. There we go. A few extra times to, you know, happy birthday.
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5: Sunshine mixed with clouds at times this afternoon, with daytime highs approaching 74. Mainly clear skies. Tonight, lows level off around 58. High temperatures reach up to 84. Tomorrow, ample sunshine expected. I'm meteorologist Kara Foster on 100.5 The Hawk. Currently, 66.

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2: Ladies and gentlemen, this is Mumble number 5.

North off on 100.5 for the Hawk. I guess five, I don't know, might be a sign of something. Got Mumbo number five and 100.5 and a DJ, that's a five.

0: Da-da-da-da-da-da. Yeah, wise words to live by there. Pink on 100.5 The Honk. Hey, we had a winner earlier of $100.50. That was Melissa in Holman, Wisconsin. Yeah, she called in, knew the phrase that pays.
1: The Pantry by Ace Kitchen Place of downtown Decorah.
0: Yes, that's exactly right. And, you know, just to tell you a little bit more about the Pantry in downtown Decorah, they got things like specialty popcorns, candy, jerky, nuts, and more. Try their glitter margarita mix. That sounds kind of fun, doesn't it? Might pick that up for the weekend. Here, why don't you? But again, Melissa in Holman, Wisconsin, won over $100.50. Thanks to us at 100.5 The Honk in the Pantry by Ace Kitchen Place of downtown Decorah.
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10: Mainly clear tonight with a low of 58. 84 tomorrow. Lows around 58 tomorrow night. Temperatures well above average Sunday and Monday with highs from the upper 70s to the low 80s. Slight chance of thunderstorms Monday. I'm meteorologist Carol Foster on 100.5 The Hawk. Right now, it's 68 degrees.

Yeah, pieces of me got me thinking about Reese's Pieces. Halloween coming up here in 20-some days. What is it, 21, 22, 20, something like that. Anyways, trick or treat, smell my feet. Here's Hozier, Too Sweet on 100.5 The Hike. Oh, what a treat.

0: 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And the River has Wacott at New Hampton, 7:30. 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And a couple of games on the LA Communications YouTube channel. Yeah, Spring Grove and Mabel Canton at 7 tonight. And Randolph and Caledonia also at 7 tonight on the LA Communications YouTube channel. You're probably thinking, YouTube? What's that? I've never heard of that. 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Making things easy for you.
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Yeah, rumor has it that Billie Jean listens to 100.5 The Honk. Other listeners of ours, Stacy's mom. Who else we got listening? I think maybe that's about it. Oh, and you too, I guess, most importantly, 100.5.

0: 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Well, tonight, of course, we got Hawkeye football on the air with that pregame starting at 6. 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Not tonight, though, but do that tomorrow night. 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
8: Mainly clear tonight with a low of 58. 84 tomorrow. Lows around 58 tomorrow night. Temperatures well above average Sunday and Monday with highs from the upper 70s to the low 80s. Slight chance of thunderstorms Monday. I'm meteorologist Carol Foster on 100.5 The Hawk. Currently, it's 66 degrees.

on Earth Off on 100.5 The Hawk. Friday night is here. Time to have some pizza and some beer. It is pizza and beer day today. I think I might have chicken tenders, though. 100.5.

And get all that little pan flute thing at the end there. I got Lady Gaga, Sabrina Carpenter on the way. Information update with Darren Swanson coming up right around 5:20 on 100.5. Wait.

0: information updates on 100.5 The Hive, brought to you by Caius Country Collision Center of Waukon and Torkelson Motors in Elgin and Waukon.
1: With this information update, I'm Dylan Swenson. An Owine man is facing several charges after a search warrant was conducted in Owine last night. The Fayette County Sheriff's Office says 41-year-old Travis Ray Manning was taken into custody on an active warrant out of Delaware County for grooming, enticing a minor under 16 for sexual purpose, and dissemination and exhibition of obscene materials to minors. Authorities say Manning was also charged with third offense possession of marijuana, first offense possession of cannabidiol, and possession of drug paraphernalia. A Claremont man was taken into custody by Fayette County authorities on Thursday. The Fayette County Sheriff's Office says 40-year-old Daniel Leroy Hansen was charged with the violation of the sex offender registry. And an Elma woman was arrested on Thursday by Fayette County authorities. The Fayette County Sheriff's Office says 65-year-old Arnella Butterfield was charged with the violation of a protective order. With this information update, I'm Darren Swenson.
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4: 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This is a closing market report for Friday, October 9th. The Dow Jones Industrial Average was up 423 points today, closing at 51,655. The S&P 500 was up 46 points today, closing at 7,812. And the NASDAQ was up 173 points, closing at 27,366. The following are some stocks of local interest. Alliant Energy was up 35 cents per share, closing at $65.85. Donaldson's was down 23 cents per share, closing at $86.93. Marriott was up $4.80 per share, closing at $365.88. Pepsi was down $2.37 per share, closing at $125.97. Stanley Black & Decker was down 60 cents per share, closing at $88.57. UPS was up 44 cents per share, closing at $94.57. Walmart was up 79 cents per share, closing at $111.35. 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
7: Mainly clear tonight with a low of 58. 84 tomorrow. Lows around 58 tomorrow night. Temperatures well above average Sunday and Monday with highs from the upper 70s to the low 80s. Slight chance of thunderstorms Monday. I'm meteorologist Carol Foster on 100.5 The Hawk. Currently, it's 66 degrees.

0: Today's hits and throwbacks, you found them on 100.5 The Honky. Earlier this afternoon, we gave away $100.50 to Melissa in Holman, Wisconsin. Yeah, she called in, knew the phrase that pays.
1: The Pantry by Ace Kitchen Place of downtown Decorah.
0: Yes, that's exactly it. Way to go, Melissa. Holman, Wisconsin. If Melissa can listen in Holman, Wisconsin, then you can listen wherever you're at. I promise. 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

0: 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Well, a few more of today's hits and throwbacks on the way before 6. And then right at 6 o'clock, got Dolph and the whole Hawkeye Radio Network gang taking over for, I got football on your Iowa at Washington tonight. That kickoff set for 8 o'clock, but you know, you got to be here for the pregame. That's where all the good stuff is. 6 o'clock, that pregame starts. 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
10: Mainly clear tonight with a low of 58. 84 tomorrow. Lows around 58 tomorrow night. Temperatures well above average Sunday and Monday with highs from the upper 70s to the low 80s. Slight chance of thunderstorms Monday. I'm meteorologist Carol Foster on 100.5 The Hawk. Currently, it's 66 degrees.

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2: Claiborne picks it up, and he's going to go for a touchdown. Adrian Claiborne does it again.
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2: 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Caught! 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Touchdown, Iowa.
3: It is good. Nate Kading does a handstand and a headstand for good measure.
2: That's a touchdown, Iowa. Desmond King. That's the way to shove it down their nostrils.
3: A bulldozer of a block by Robert Gowrie as he cleans out the left end. Here comes the record-setting touchdown. Marvin McNutt, welcome to the record books.
2: Touchdown, Iowa. Cooper DeShean read the play perfectly. And as that young man headed for stardom, the game's going to end on this play. He fires downfield. It's caught and into the end zone. Touchdown, Iowa.
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4: 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It's an 8 p.m. kickoff right here on the Hawkeye Radio Network. I'm Matt Randazzo. Wherever you are around the great state of Iowa, thank you so much for spending some of your Friday evening with us. It's the first trip to Seattle for the Iowa Hawkeyes in over six decades. 1963, the last time the Hawkeyes flew to the Pacific Northwest. And it was a good trip. Iowa won that game 17-7 and would love to see more of the same tonight out in Washington 63 years later. Tonight's game is the first of two Friday games for the Hawkeyes this season, and that's usually a good thing. Kirk Ferentz and company have won 13 of their last 15 Friday games. They've won four of their last five when they've played on Friday night. We've got a loaded first hour for you right here on the Hawkeye Radio Network. And as always, we start things off with your game day weather presented by the Iowa Soybean Association. 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
5: I'm Chief Meteorologist Rebecca Kopelman with your Hawkeye Game Day forecast. It's going to be rainy and cool for tailgaters ahead of the game out in Seattle. The rain chances will be tapering off as we head toward game time. There could be some sprinkles around. Otherwise, it stays chilly with temperatures falling through the 50s through the game. That's your latest Iowa's News Now Game Day forecast.
4: 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We'll have a chat with a pair of Hawkeye standouts, cornerback quarterback Deshaun Lee and running back LJ Phillips. We'll also get the Washington perspective and the national perspective of tonight's game with Fox's Connor Onion. He'll be on the call tonight on Fox. We'll also check in on the Iowa side of today's matchup. Tom Kakert from the Hawkeye Report will join us coming up in just a little bit. We've got that, Pat Anger, and a lot more to get to straight ahead. We're back in a moment. 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
4: Welcome back. It's Iowa invading Seattle to battle the Washington Huskies. It's an 8 p.m. kickoff right here on the Hawkeye Radio Network. It's time for Anger's Analysis presented by Pizza Ranch. Score big on game day with food from Pizza Ranch. Whether you're tuning in from home or at Kinnick Stadium, Pizza Ranch, the favorite pizza of the Iowa Hawkeyes. Former All-American middle linebacker Pat Anger joins us now from the booth out in rainy Washington. Pat, it is rainy out there. A lot of Iowa fans I've seen on social media. What's the atmosphere like, I guess, weather-wise? And then also, plenty of black and gold?
12: Yeah, you know, our fans show up really well. Our fans are always very loyal, and they're talking about last night they had an event, and there was over, 2,000 people there, and it's really sweet. And so hopefully we can put on a show for them. There's a lot of excitement out here, and it's a really beautiful venue. And sitting here staring at, a lake or something, it's awesome.
4: I was wondering where you're going.
12: Yeah, it was
4: that.
12: Something. I don't know. But No, stadium's great. Atmosphere's good. I think our guys are ready to go. You can tell, you know, it was kind of a business trip when we came out here, so really looking forward to watching them compete.
4: Hey, it's been talked about a lot this week, you know, short week, you know, flying west, struggles out west. What do you take of that, and how quickly and how nice is it to get to game day and just play football?
12: Oh, it's the best. I mean, all that stuff, all that talk, that's just you media guys trying to, you know, have something to write about. That's all that is. You know, our guys are going to prepare just like they do every week. And, you know, and especially short week. We talked about this last week. Short week after a loss is always good because you get right back to work. You know, you learn from what happened and you move on. And that's so huge. And I think it's really going to benefit us, especially on this short week, especially with our strong running game against this, you know, pretty competitive but also different defense.
4: More with Pat Anger in just a moment. Hawkeye hydration stations are located in the concourses of Kinnick Stadium. 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Pat Anger joining us right now. Big news, I guess, quarterback-wise. Hank Brown out tonight. Jeremy Heklinski gets the start. They've been competing, you know, all offseason, all spring, summer, into the regular season. Your thoughts on the quarterback situation and an opportunity for Jeremy Heklinski tonight?
12: Yeah, great opportunity for him. Obviously, you feel bad for Hank. You know, he's played really hard for us and showed a lot of poise and has grown tremendously as a leader. But, you know, it's next man up tonight. And the one thing that Heck has always talked about is that he's always preparing like he's a starter. And that's so huge. And to have him get that opportunity is going to be great for him. I'm really excited to see how he comes out here and competes. It's a beautiful environment. It's going to be a tough task against this defense. But I'm looking forward to seeing how he does. I think he's going to do really well. He's improved tremendously. That's the one thing, you know, when you're competing for a job, the guys get so much better. The most improvements I made in my career as a linebacker was when I was competing for that position going into my junior year. And both of these guys have done it very, very well. And it'll be fun to watch Heklinski kind of reap those rewards.
4: It's the last of a brutal three-game stretch for the Hawkeyes. For Iowa to go 2-1 during that three-game stretch, go 5-1 overall, feel pretty good going into the bye week. What has to happen? What does an Iowa victory look like tonight, Pat?
12: Well, you know, I wouldn't necessarily say brutal. I would say we had a lot of really great opportunities, and we've taken advantage of that. Obviously had a hiccup last week, but really what we have to do, and it's what we have to do every week, we've got to establish a run. We have to establish a run. We've got to get that going. Last couple games, we've played really tough defenses, and, you know, we haven't run as well as we could, and we kind of got behind last week and kind of had to play catch-up. But I think if we can establish that run early, that's going to take some pressure off of Hank. They're going to bring more guys in the box, and then we're going to be able to open up our passing game. And then it's, hey, we can pick and choose where we go from there. So the run, the line of scrimmage, that's the biggest thing right now.
4: Stay out of the rain. Enjoy the game tonight. Good luck on the call with Gary Dolphin, the legend. I don't know if you've heard this before, but let you know who lead. I'm not going to say it because I know you hate it when I say it, but let Gary do all the work, okay?
12: Yeah, I get paid the same, whether I'd say one word or 1,000. So I'm really hoping Gary carries this broadcast just like he does every Saturday.
4: Thank you, Patrick. We'll talk to you
12: soon.
4: Thanks,
12: buddy.
4: That is it for Pat Anger. Of course, your Anger Analysis brought to you by Pizza Ranch here tonight on the show. We have much more to get to. 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
4: 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It's a primetime national television audience for tonight's Big Ten showdown. Connor Onion will have the call on Fox. He's nice enough to join us right now live from Washington. Connor, thank you so much for doing this. We appreciate it.
21: Hey, thanks for having me. Wish you could be here with us.
4: Yeah, trust me, I do too. I hear it's beautiful out there. Hey, Iowa's been on the national stage a lot so far early this season. What have you learned watching Iowa from afar maybe about this year's version of Kirk Ferentz's Iowa Hawkeyes?
21: Yeah, I mean, tonight's going to be interesting, right, with a new quarterback. It's going to be interesting to see how Heklinski does. But I think they showed a lot of people that they can play with some of the top teams in the league a couple weeks ago when they beat Michigan. I know Michigan has their warts after losing back-to-back here, but the warts that they have are not on the defensive side of the ball. And the way that Iowa moved the ball late in that game showed us on film as we were getting ready for this game that I think there's more meat on the bone than we saw last week against Ohio State, which, again, that's probably a level of competition sort of thing as far as running the ball and what the numbers are currently. But I think we're going to see Iowa get back to, you know, probably 55-60% run tonight against a front that's not as good as those two teams. So, you know, the playoff conversation, is, as you and your fans know, is obviously very much alive with just one loss, and they got to have this one tonight if that's going to continue to be a thing.
4: You mentioned the Iowa quarterback situation. The Washington Huskies don't have that dilemma. No. Damon Williams is really good. What have you seen from him, and what can Iowa fans expect from the opposing quarterback tonight out in Washington?
21: Well, your fans, I'm sure, remember the bowl game last year against Vanderbilt very well, and Diego Pavia could get out and move, and he had some big scrambles in that game. So us as a TV crew, we turned on that tape this week and kind of compared it to what you're going to see from Damon Williams tonight, and there are a lot of similarities. The difference, I would say, is that Phil Parker and this Iowa front with four-man pressure, I think they can impact Damon Williams. He has a tendency to hold on to the ball. His offensive line is not perfect and hasn't played as well as I think they're capable of. But a lot of that's on Damon Williams holding the ball, getting cloudy pictures on the back end, which Iowa is very good at. And I think there are going to be some opportunities for the Hawkeyes to get home and sack him tonight, even though he is a quick, agile guy.
4: More with Fox's Connor Onion in just a moment. Hawkeye fans, make Monica's part of your home game tradition. From brick oven pizzas to Italian favorites and more, there's something for everyone at Monica's on the Strip in Corvo. Connor, you kind of talked about it. It's a big game, and despite the loss to Ohio State, Iowa fans and the Hawkeyes would love to be in that playoff at the end of the year. It's October 9th. Is it weird to be talking about that already for two teams that had those type of expectations coming into the season?
21: A little bit. You know, I thought there was a chance that this would be, you know, maybe an undefeated Washington team against a 1 or 0 loss Iowa team when the schedule came out. But Washington, two close losses, right? They lose two games by a combined 7 points. And then, you know, I was in that game really till the middle of the third quarter against Ohio State. But I don't want to speak for your fans, but I got the sense that, speaking to Kirk Ferentz this week, that if you would have told Iowa you can be 1-1 at this point after playing Ohio State and Michigan, you'd take that. And, you know, most of the rest of the schedule, I think it's going to be a fair fight in a lot of ways. And that's, you know, how Iowa is most years, where it feels like they can beat any team. It feels like they can lose to any team. But you win this one tonight, I do see a path to possibly 11-1 or 10-2, which, you know, we're having the playoff conversation.
4: Yeah.
21: That's playoff worthy in this conference.
4: Kind of before we let you go, the Huskies are coming off of two losses, so obviously motivated. Great environment out there as well. For Iowa to win this game, what does it look like in your mind before we let you go?
21: They got to get back to, you know, Kamari Moulton, 4 or 5 yards a carry. There were a few plays last week against Ohio State where I felt like Iowa had it blocked, and then, you know, somebody slips a block in Ohio State's defense at the last second, and it was a 2 or 3 yard gain instead of 8 or 9. And, you know, there were some ill-timed penalties, which we're not used to seeing from Iowa. So I think if they clean some of that stuff up, get back to the way that, you know, I know, Iowa fans, Big Ten fans know that they can run the ball. It's a boring answer, I know, but I do expect to see, you know, kind of the Iowa that we're used to in the run game again tonight. And that's as typical, the path to winning for the Hawkeyes.
4: Yeah, people have called successful Iowa football boring in the past, and I think Iowa fans will take it for sure. Fox's Connor Onion joining us.
21: Winning's not boring.
4: Exactly. Hey, thanks so much for your time this evening. Have a great call of the game. We appreciate you.
21: Hey, thanks for having me. Appreciate it.
4: Hawkeye fans, Green State Credit Union is proud to support Kirk's kids this season. 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
4: 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Before we get to team stuff, yourself in general, how have you been feeling, and how are you when it comes to getting out in the field and playing against Washington?
6: I feel really good. I'm ready to go.
4: You look at the room, you look at the running backs, you look at the offensive line. Boy, the pieces are all there. Is it just about putting things together?
6: Yeah, I mean, we had three guys that had 100 yards. Our offensive line, and we have the backs that are capable to do it. We just got to go out there and do it. We're playing some really good teams, and it just hasn't clicked yet. It's going to click. It's going to happen soon. We just all got to stay patient and keep staying the course.
4: What have these first five games been like for you? I know you wanted to get here. Great spring one, hit the ground running. Injury, obviously, a little disappointing. Has it been frustrating? Has it been exciting? Kind of talk about where you're at for your first five games.
6: I think it was definitely frustrating for me, you know, honestly, just coming in. I hated being hurt. I feel like, you know, going out there with these guys, it hurts. It sucks. It's been very frustrating. And just the little things of being back out there with them again, you know, we may have lost, but just being back out there, it was so special. And to be with the fans and all black and putting on that uniform again, it was just special. And I love playing here, and I just love putting on that uniform. And it was just super special to be back on the field with those guys. And yeah, it's been frustrating. And, you know, the fans have been amazing. You know, they've stuck the course with me. They've been kind, you know, a lot of kind messages, you know. They could have easily been really mean, but they've been great. And that just shows to the program and the fans that we have here. It's a blessing to be here.
4: More with Iowa running back LJ Phillips in a moment. Hawkeye fans, cheer on those Mershman Seeds quarterback sacks by the Black and Gold during tonight's game. $150 donation to the University of Iowa Stead Family Children's Hospital will be made for every Hawkeye sack by Mershman Seeds, your friend in the field. LJ, can you take me into that room? Because there's talent everywhere. You guys seem like, obviously you're competing, but you guys seem so close, such good friends. Kind of take me inside that room, and what is it like being competitive but supportive maybe at the same time?
6: Yeah, it's super competitive. Like I said, we had three guys that had 100 yards. That's insane. Shout out to the offensive line, first and foremost. Those guys are amazing. But yeah, we just have, it's such a deep room. It's competitive, but I think we make each other better. And, you know, we want to see each other all succeed. And I think that's what makes this room so tight and so close. It's competitive, but we're close at the same time.
4: So it's a short week. Take me through that as a player, physically and mentally, how you prepare for one less day to play football.
6: It's huge, I would say, in the mental aspect. You got to be really mentally prepared. It's a tough defense. And so you got to be mentally ready to go. Physically, you know, you got to get your body right. You got to get rest. You got to be in the training room. But I would say it's more so focused on mentally, you know. You're losing a day, so you got to prepare like crazy.
4: The results weren't what you wanted last Saturday, but I feel like the weekend was pretty special here in Iowa City. Can you talk to that and being in an environment like that, playing? You've played in front of the
1: fans at Kinnick Stadium, but that was just next level in the game day stuff. And what was last weekend like, maybe off the field for you guys?
6: It was electric. You know, obviously, you know, you're focused on the game, but I'm huge on the little things. College game, that's so crazy to be a part of. I watch that every Saturday. That's how I start my morning off. But just watching college game day and having it here in Iowa City with our fans, and then the stripe, the little stripe out, that was awesome, and all black. It was just special. The little things like that is what makes college football so special and makes it fun to be a college athlete.
1: All right, lastly, I'm going to flip it on you. Now you go on the road in an environment like that. Some guys like that. Some guys, I mean, obviously Kinnick is special. Are you one of those guys that are okay with being us against the world and going into to an environment where everybody don't like you?
6: Oh, yeah, it's us against everybody. You know, that's kind of our mentality. And, yeah, you know, we're going to go in there. That's what the swarm is. We're one, we're together, and we're going to swarm out there, and it's just us.
1: LJ Phillips, stay healthy, and good luck against the Huskies.
6: Thank you so much.
4: 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Coming up, we'll get the Iowa perspective on tonight's Big Ten showdown with the Hawkeye Report's Tom Kakert. 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
4: Welcome back. It's a huge Friday night showdown in the Big Ten. We've got Iowa and Washington. Kick time, 8 p.m. Central Time, right here on the Hawkeye Radio Network. All eyes will be on Seattle this evening, and that's exactly where we find our good friend Tom Kakert from the Hawkeye Report joins us right now from a rainy Washington. Tommy, let's start, I guess, with the big news of today, and I think maybe expected news. Hank Brown out. Jeremy Heklinski in. What does that mean tonight for the quarterback position at the University of Iowa?
3: Well, Jeremy's had experience this year. This will be his first start, but, more than capable of coming in. And, Kirk's talked about it since the spring that both those guys are right there next to each other on the depth chart. So I think it's a great opportunity for him. He looked good in that last drive against Ohio State, 5 for 5 for 67 yards, and got him in the end zone for their only touchdown of the day. So anxious to see what he can do in this game against a really, pretty decent Washington defense.
4: Tommy, you look at the injury situation. Iowa lost some players late last week. It looks like most, if not all of them, are ready to go except for Hank. Kind of any injury news, concerns, tidbits as we get ready for kickoff?
3: Nothing really. I think the guys who are going to be in there are ready to go. Deshaun Lee and Zach Lutmer, who left the game last week with cramping, are going to be out there. So I think everybody else pretty much ready to go. And now it's just a matter of going out and playing a good, clean football game for Iowa.
4: More with Tom Kakert in just a moment. 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Tom, you've mentioned the struggles out west. How real are they? And how does Iowa change things tonight out in Washington?
3: Yeah, they just got to kind of block all of it out. I mean, it's been kind of just weird, especially since these West Coast teams have come into the Big Ten, because they had that UCLA game in the palm of their hands, really, and up 10-0 early, and then let that one slip away. And then last year against USC, had that game, rainy conditions in SoCal that day, and just couldn't finish that one off. Had three offensive linemen go out of the game, and that probably didn't help things a whole lot, but they just got to block all that out, just come out, play a clean football game. This is the type of game that Iowa can win, just because I think it's right before the bye week. They're going to have the focus and the energy to come out and just kind of play their best football and play a clean game. And if they can do that and limit turnovers or have no turnovers, they're going to have a great shot to win this game.
4: Yeah, Tom, you mentioned Iowa will empty the tank maybe here tonight with the bye week coming up. You mentioned a few of them. Give me some Tom Kakert keys to you flying home, Iowa flying home, more importantly, with a victory tonight.
3: I think Jeremy Heklinski's got to play a clean game. He can't have the mistakes, turnovers. He's got to take care of the football. The Iowa defense has to keep Demond Williams in check. He's really dynamic back there in both running with the football and throwing it downfield, and he'll come up and he'll scramble around and you suck you in, and then there'll be a guy running free in the back end and he'll hit him with a 50-yard pass. So you got to be disciplined against him. And Iowa's got to figure out a way to get this run game going. The running backs are capable. The offensive line's capable. They've just got to figure out how to do it against these Power 4 teams. Against Iowa State, they rushed for 93 yards, 58 against Michigan, 39 last week. They've got to get somewhere in the 150-ish range today if they want to win this football game, I think.
4: Tom Kakert, Tommy, enjoy the game. You can check out all of Tom's coverage from Iowa, Washington, everything Iowa-related at thehawkeyereport.com. Appreciate you, Tommy.
3: Thanks, Mark.
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1: We're joined now by Iowa cornerback Deshaun Lee. What did you guys learn about yourselves maybe against Ohio State this past Saturday?
2: You have to play clean. You know, you're going against top guys like that. You got to be clean. The margin for error is very slim to none. So just the unforced errors, things like that. You got to, you know, penalties, all of those type of things, misplays, missed opportunities. You just got to play really clean when you're going against top opponents.
1: On the road, tough trip to Washington. You just went on the road to Michigan and got a big victory. Can you take anything from Michigan and help prepare for what's going to be a tough test on the West Coast?
2: Just our focus. You know, we played Michigan, going on 2 weeks ago now, so we definitely should be better going into this game. And just the focus that we had that week, this is a shorter week, so it's going to take even more. Just going with the right mindset, focus, you know, playing together. That's how you win games.
1: It's a short week. Talk to me mentally and maybe physically. Is it more difficult, one or the other, both, or is it just get ready to play football once again?
2: Definitely more of a mental challenge because you got one less day to prepare. So the mental aspect definitely is kind of more than the physical. At the end of the day, when you get out there on that field, it's a very physical game, and it's also the mental aspect of it as well. So you just got to go out there with the right mindset, and throughout the week, you got to prepare extra hard, you know, because you got one less day. So, yeah, I would say more mental than physical throughout the week, but on game day, the physicality ramps up for sure.
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1: Preparing for the Huskies, what do you see from them offensively? What kind of challenges will they present?
2: They got a lot of pieces, a lot of guys who are capable of making big plays. They run a lot of trick plays as well. So definitely a talented offense. You know, a quarterback who's been there for a while. He knows the scheme. He knows how to lead those guys. So he's very mobile as well. And so that's definitely a challenge. So I'm seeing a lot of talent on their offense.
1: Now you go on the road. Are you one of those guys that, as great as Kinnick is, and we know that, kind of likes going in front of a rowdy environment, us against the world? Kind of talk about the mentality you have to have when you go on the road in college football to a great environment like Washington.
2: Oh, yeah, it's road focus, man. We talk about that all the time, man. You got to have that road focus. It takes a different type of focus, obviously, in Kinnick. You know, they're going to be allowed for the opposing team. So it's more of a challenge for the defense. And then on the road, they're kind of being allowed for the offense. You know what I mean? So it's different. But at the same time, you know, you still got to be well prepared. You got to stay focused just as any game, you know. So the focus don't change. But, you know, it's different. It's different factors and things like that when it comes to just the crowd and things like that. So
1: Deshaun Lee, stay healthy and good luck against the Huskies.
2: Most definitely, man. Appreciate you.
0: A big thank you to Summit Ag for our Hawkeye Spotlight and Deshaun Lee. Let's welcome this week's University of Iowa Stead Family Children's Hospital kid captain, 6-year-old JJ Ward from Davenport, Iowa. JJ was born in May of 2020 and underwent emergency bowel surgery at Stead Family Children's Hospital soon after. Diagnosed with macronemium ileus, surgeons removed one-third of his small intestine and inserted a temporary feeding tube. Doctors knew that type of obstruction can be a sign of cystic fibrosis, and tests confirmed that JJ had that disease. Cystic fibrosis causes damage to the lungs, digestive system, and other organs. JJ has been enrolled in cystic fibrosis clinical studies and takes medication to slow progression of the disease. Described by his family as spunky, JJ enjoys sports, art class, boating, and fishing. JJ Ward, your kid captain for tonight's game against Washington. We'll take a look at your Community Choice Credit Union scoreboard when we return. 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
11: 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Let's take a look at that scoreboard. Another big game. No Big Ten games tonight besides Iowa and Washington. Another one in the state of Iowa. It's Iowa State traveling to BYU. The Cougars number 8 in the country. They kick off at 8:15 Central Time. Big Ten action tomorrow. Number 7 Indiana at Nebraska. Both teams 5-0. Kickoff in Lincoln set for 11 a.m. It's Ball State traveling to Northwestern to take on the Wildcats in their new home at 11:30. Number 21 UCLA. Number 13 Oregon. A good one at 2:30. Illinois and Michigan State both looking for their first Big Ten victory of the season. That's a 2:30 kick in East Lansing. Maryland and number 5 Ohio State, a 3:15 kickoff. Number 19 USC and Penn State go head-to-head at 6:30 in Happy Valley tomorrow evening. And Minnesota, Iowa's opponent in 2 weeks, will take on Purdue at Purdue. Well, don't forget, the Hawkeyes will enjoy a much-needed bye week next week. We'll be back 2 weeks from tomorrow, October 24th, when the Hawkeyes make a trip north to take on Minnesota. That game time has yet to be announced. Gary Dolphin and Pat Angerer are live in a minute with the Wiffles Hybrids Hawkeye Huddle. This is Hawkeye Football from Learfield.
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8: Hey, welcome to our version of Friday Night Lights. Hawkeye football has come to the Emerald City of Seattle, hoping for a little Wizard of Oz magic. And while there's no place like home, Iowa found the road cooking in Ann Arbor just fine 2 weeks ago. And hopefully again tonight, the Hawkeye defense confronts one of the top quarterbacks in the game. Where have you heard that before? Like the last 3 weeks. And this young man's name is Damon Williams. The Washington Huskies dynamic 5'11", 190-pound scatback, who is a pretty good quarterback as well. He's thrown for 1,300 yards and 8 touchdowns, and he's an elusive runner as well. The Huskies' defense is aggressive. That's important to note because the Hawkeyes will have Jeremy Heklinski at quarterback for the injured Hank Brown. I'm Gary Dauphin. Good evening, everybody. Welcome to Husky Stadium in Seattle, Washington. For a battle with one of the newer members of the Big Ten Conference, former Pac-12 kingpin, the Washington Huskies. My All-American sidekick is Pat Anger. We're bundled up tonight here, man. It rained all day here, and the temperatures dropped accordingly. But, Pat, football's meant to be played in a game in weather like this. Hank Brown left the Ohio State game in the second half last week, Heklinski, in reserve against the Buckeyes, completed all five of his passes. And in the lengthy his lengthy drive of the day led the Hawks right down the field to their only touchdown. Something to build on as 4-1 Iowa faces 3-2 Washington. And with that, we welcome you in to our broadcast in the home of Mount Rainier, Kirk Ferentz's favorite coffee shop, or favorite coffee, and the defending Super Bowl champion Seahawks. And thanks so much for joining us along the Hawkeye Radio Network. The Seahawks are the defending champs. Pat Anger was at one time great with the Indianapolis Colts, and we're bundled up here. The temperature's in the lower 50s right now at Husky Stadium. Not sure what kind of crowd we'll have, Patrick, but the lead story continues to be quarterback Jeremy Heklinski with Brown's injury. Heklinski, they both battled neck and neck, as Coach Ferentz said, all through fall camp. Hank's equal for the most part was Jeremy Heklinski. He's in his third year after transferring over from Wake Forest. The butterflies should be subsiding, and he's getting his chance tonight.
5: Yeah, he is. Obviously, you feel bad for Hank, because Hank's done a lot of really good things for us and been a great leader. But, next man up right here. And, one thing, obviously, competing going into the season, that makes you so much better. You're competing for a position. You're improving significantly. Coach talks about how they both got extremely better. The only bright spot pretty much from the last game was Heklinski's drive. So I'm looking forward to him, kind of continuing that momentum, having that confidence, and going out here and putting on a show.
8: Well, that said, Washington's defense is rugged up front. They've got a couple 300-pound bears in the middle at tackle, and they have a sturdy middle linebacker in Jacob Manu, the Arizona transfer, who's put up 30 tackles. He's notched at least 30 tackles, many of those solo. And they have a terrific safety in the back end in Alex McLaughlin. He's got 4.5 tackles for loss and two of the team's 7 interceptions. Quarterback Damon Williams led his team 77 yards and 15 plays last week against USC down in the Coliseum. They needed a touchdown for the upset. The Huskies turned it over on downs, ran out of time, but that last drive shows you what he is capable of, and no doubt has the Hawkeye defense's attention tonight.
5: Yeah, he's dangerous. Watching him on film, I didn't really watch much of him leading up to this, but then watched him all week and was super impressed with him. It's just his athleticism. We played some athletic quarterbacks this year, Underwood. And I think this guy, he scares me the most. He really does. There's plays that are broken up, and he improvises, and, he'll gain 20 yards on a 3rd and 15 when he think got him bottom up. So we're going to have to make sure we're aggressive, but we're also controlled. We're going to have to cover downfield, went on 1st and 2nd down. We'll have to definitely, keep an eye out for him, because he can make some plays when you think that there's no opportunity for him to do it.
8: Damon Williams, he threw for 200 yards a week ago against the Trojans. But he can run for 200 yards real easy if you let him outside the box. And do they want him throwing the ball? Certainly. But Minnesota intercepted him twice here in an upset by the Gophers 2 weeks ago.
5: And that's one of the things with him, is he will take some risks. He will take some chances. He is averaging 300 all-purpose yards a game. So he is, he's getting some yards in. But he's also, there are some times where he's going to force some things he doesn't need to force. We've got to put him in those positions.
8: Hawks have a chance to get a win again on the road against a quality opponent headed to their bye week next weekend. So there is work to do in Seattle, but 2 weeks to rest up the bumps and bruises after this evening. It'll go a lot easier coming off a victory. This is the Wiffles Hybrids Hawkeye Huddle. Welcome to Wiffles Country, where independence grows strong and yields run deep. Here, being family-owned means decisions are made with farmers in mind. Not